0: Minneapolis Police Department has warned the public to stay away from the area. No additional information was immediately released about the number of victims and their condition. Iranian attacks have targeted U.S. allies across the Gulf as renewed fighting with the United States ended a month-long lull. An Iranian drone sparked a fire at a residential complex in Kuwait City without causing casualties, while Bahrain intercepted incoming drones. Other attacks last night and into this morning targeted Jordan, the United Arab Emirates, and Iraq's Kurdish region. The escalation followed U.S. strikes on Iran, including one that Iranian state media said hit a wedding party, killing at least 4 people and wounding 68. The 6-month war has led to a spike in oil prices and roiled the global economy. Canadian Prime Minister Mark Carney told the Trump administration yesterday to stop doing memes, stop throwing shade, and stop trying to be tough, as he pushed back against a fresh wave of taunts from Washington. Carney said U.S. trade talks could resume if Washington becomes serious about negotiations. Oil giant Chevron is confirming that it is expanding its operation in Venezuela just days after President Trump announced an ambitious deal to develop the nation's oil reserves and give the Pentagon a stake in the profits. Chevron said today that it has been assigned additional acreage in the Orinoco Belt, where the company has an established position. Joint venture plans include investing more than $7 billion over the next 5 years, more than doubling production to approximately 600,000 barrels a day compared with 2026. Los Angeles Clippers owner Steve Ballmer was suspended for 1 year by the National Basketball Association, and the team was ordered to forfeit 5 first-round draft picks and pay a $30 million fine for violating salary cap circumvention rules in a case involving Kawhi Leonard. Also, President of Basketball Operations Lawrence Frank has been banned for 6 months, and Team President of Business Operations Gillian Zucker was suspended for 1 year. Leonard was hit with a $700,000 penalty. The league's decision follows a nearly year-long investigation. The penalties reflect the league's firm stance on maintaining fair play and financial integrity. The Clippers say they will challenge the decision. And this is Howie with your KNCE Daily News headlines. Keep it tuned to True Taos Radio.
1: Thank you, Howie. And thank you, Vinyl Val. Another great happy hour. I'm Sarah, this is Heart and Soul here on KNCE Taos 93.5 FM, streaming around the world at truetaosradio.com. Let's take a look at the weather. Tonight's going to be mostly clear with a low of 53 degrees, winds 10 to 15 miles per hour. Sunny and a high of 85 tomorrow, winds 10 to 15 with a low of 55. 30% chance of showers and thunderstorms tomorrow. High of 85. No, that's on Friday. Friday, 30% chance of showers and thunderstorms with a high of 85 and a low of 55. And it looks like we got a 20 to 30% chance every day. We'll take it. All right. It's the day before my birthday. So, I'm just going to play songs that I want to listen to. Not that I don't normally play songs that I want to listen to. I'm just going to play some of my faves. Songs that I like to hear over and over and over again. So, thanks for being here. I'm going to start off with some Karina Rep. The beast lives in the same place. Thanks for joining me.

That was The Amps with Pacer. The Replacements before that with Can't Hardly Wait. That was the cello version. Weirdo by Sweet Whirl. Automatic with Too Much Money. And Karina Rep with The Beast Lives in the Same Place. Earl Sweatshirt and Frank Ocean. This song is called Sunday. Off a great album, Doris and the Instruments. I'm Sarah, and this is Heart and Soul here on KNCE Taos 93.5 FM. TrueTaosRadio.com. It's my birthday tomorrow, so this is my birthday show. And I'm just playing some songs that I love. I want to let you know that there are free D.H. Lawrence events coming up. The Friends of D.H. Lawrence will sponsor two free events on Thursday, September 17th, including a 10 a.m. tour of the D.H. Lawrence House in San Cristobal and a 7 p.m. movie entitled The Rocking Horse Winner at the TCA at 7 p.m. Additional events will be held at Somos on September 16th and 18th.

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3: All right, I'm going to queue up some T-Rex. I was born feet first on September 3rd, 1978. And my aunt used to sing this song to me because I came out of the womb dancing. Thank you, Lori.

That was Bunny with Promises. The great Christy McVie with That's Saying a Lot. And Peebles, I Feel Like Breaking Up Somebody's Home Tonight. Joe Tex before that. I Want to Do Everything for You. And then Gwen McCrae with 90% of Me. And I started that set off with some T-Rex. Cosmic Dancers. Singular. This is my birthday Eve. So I'm playing some songs that I feel like listening to right now. Thanks for being here with me. I'm Sarah, and this is Heart and Soul here on KNCE Taos 93.5 FM, TrueTaosRadio.com.

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You can find out more information about these events and upcoming events. And you can also submit your own event at livetaos.com. Karaoke is happening at the Amudo Valley Vineyards until 7:30. John Archuleta is at the Adobe Bar at the Taos Inn until 9 p.m. Dale is hosting a Dale

tribute this evening. They're also hosting trivia and a bluegrass jam. That's all going on from 6 until 10. The Sagebrush Grill and Cantina has Jess Wayne until 9 p.m. Hotel Willa has Jack Lorraine until 8 p.m. And traditional Irish music is happening at Barovino until 8:30. There's a 7 o'clock movie at the Taos Center for the Arts. Movie on the big screen this evening is The Mary Oliver, Saved by the Beauty of the World.

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Yes. 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I needed to move. Mavis John with Use My Body, Parallel Dance Ensemble with Graffiti Girls, Peaches with her version of Maniac. Grace Ives started that set off with Mirror. I'm Sarah. 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It's my birthday eve, so I'm playing songs I feel like listening to. I hope you're enjoying. All right, so we're coming up at the top of the hour. So let's take a look at the weather. Tonight, mostly clear with a low of 53 degrees. High of 85 tomorrow with a low of 55. 30% chance of rain on Friday with a high of 85 and a low of 55. 20% chance on Saturday and Sunday. And 40% chance on Monday. We'll take whatever we can get.

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2: 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Ione, Taos poet Olivia Romo, and Taos filmmaker Sierra Lindsay Bacello. 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

Yes. Laloo's with watching cartoons. Oh, a song I just want to sit in for longer. Planet Caravan, Black Sabbath. Lynn Christopher before that, Take Me With You. And another song that I wish was 20 minutes longer. Grace Jones' version of Tom Petty's Breakdown. I'm Sarah, this is Heart and Soul here on KNCE Taos. 93.5 FM, TrueTausRadio.com. It's the day before my birthday, so I'm just playing some of my favorite songs. Thanks for joining me and listening along. 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

0: cover of REO Speedwagon's Keep On Lovin' You. The Replacements, Swingin' Party. The Space Lady, doing her cover of Golden Earring's Radar Love. One of my top 10 songs when I was a kid, Laura Branigan with Self Control. I loved it so much. I used to play it on repeat over and over and over. And then Hydroplane started that set off with New Monotonic FM. I'm Sarah. 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It's my birthday eve. I'm playing songs that I love. Thank you all for listening alongside me. We have a quick broadcast break, and then I'm going to squeeze some more music in. Hi to Aaron and Sarah and Christine and Juan and Molly and Eski and Wanda and Stu and the Santa Fe guy. Appreciate you.
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that was automatic with Is It Now? I'm going to leave you with some Bad With Phones, a song called Human. Go Kurosawa with Autowalk, and Evan's Pyramid is going to close things out with Never Gonna Leave You. I appreciate you all being here with me. I'm Sarah, this is Heart and Soul. I'm here on Wednesdays from 6 to 8. And I appreciate when you join me. So let's enjoy these last couple songs. Stick around for more great music here on KNCE. My Desert Radio is up next. And then I'll see you next week. Take care.

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You're listening to our show, High Desert Door Radio. Right now it is 8:02. We're going to be here till 10. My name is Dee, aka Amanita, your host, truly. But before we dive into the music, let's go ahead and take a look at the weather for this week. All right, tonight, low of 53. It's going to be mostly clear. Tomorrow, it's going to be Thursday, high of 85, sunny, and low of 55, mostly cloudy. Friday, we're going to have a high of 85, partly sunny, then chance of thunderstorms. Friday night, it's going to be mostly cloudy, low of 55, and then into Saturday, high of 88, mostly sunny, then slight chance of thunderstorms. And then Saturday night, mostly cloudy, low of 56. Sunday, it's going to be a high of 87, mostly sunny, then slight chance of thunderstorms. And Sunday night, low of 56, slight chance of thunderstorms. All right, that's the weather for the week. It's going to be a long weekend for most of us. We're going into Labor Day weekend. And for some of y'all who are not here and not listening, you're probably a Burning Man.

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1: 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Right now it is 8:20. Before we continue with more music, let's read a word from our sponsors. All right, Trail Ready Wilderness Medicine Course for Teens. 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Participants will learn how to make safe decisions, assess injuries, respond to weather and altitude challenges, and communicate clearly when help is far away. The course takes place September 5th and 6th at the FIT Base Camp in Taos. 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All right, Taos, let's get back to the music.

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1: 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And also this Sunday, please come by the shop everywhere, Taos. We're going to be serving some tea, playing some music, and you're going to be supporting local business. So come through, all right? Let's continue with music. Hope to see you out there.

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0: 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This is True Taos Radio, and you are listening to our show, High Desert Door Radio. Right now it is 9:01, and we'll do a quick weather report for the week. Let's start with today. Tonight it will be a low of 53, mostly clear. Tomorrow it's going to be sunny. Thursday, high of 85. And then Thursday night, low 55, mostly cloudy. Friday, it's going to be a high of 85, partly sunny. Then a chance of thunderstorms. Into the Friday night, we have a low of 55 and mostly cloudy. Saturday, it's going to be high of 88, mostly sunny, then slight chance of thunderstorms. And then Saturday night, low of 56, mostly cloudy. Sunday, it's going to be high of 87, mostly sunny, also a slight chance of thunderstorms. And Sunday night, low of 56. Also, if you guys are out there or out on Sunday, come by Everywhere Taos, have some tea and tunes. This is Amanita, High Desert Door. I'll be here till 10. And up next is Florida Mike.
1: But I see myself.

Hey, Taos. The Thacker Mountain Radio Hour is coming all the way from Oxford, Mississippi for a free live show on Saturday, September 5th at 5 o'clock at the Mothership. 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However, for this show, Thacker Mountain is presenting the music, poetry, and arts of New Mexico for its audience by recording live in Taos, featuring the Taos High School Mariachi Band, Native American blues man C.W. Ione, Taos poet Olivia Romo, and Taos filmmaker Sierra Lindsay Bacello. 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

0: I got one.
1: I got one. I came prepared for once. Are we on? Am I on?
2: Yes, you are on.
1: We are on. Welcome to Trail Mix number 89. I'm taking over this Wednesday shift, so I will be coming on after High Desert Door for the immediate future. We'll see how that goes. We'll see if they accept me as one of their own. But now they've got me in the mood to just start out with some house. I usually start out with some silly stuff, but you know, I'm just gonna get right into it because I'm in the mood. Let's start out with a little Tiesto. And let's go. Good to see you guys, man. I predict good things by this

0: Yeah, a little Tiesta, a little Nile Rodgers, little, what else we got here? Little purple disco machine. To kick off Trail Mix number 89 on its new Wednesday slot following High Desert Door. I'd like to thank you for tuning in. We got a little break here, and we'll get back to the show. Hold on.
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0: And back to the show. Trail Mix number 89. I'm your host, Florida Mike. Want to start off the show. I've got a lot of people to thank. Let's thank the nice people at Rocky Mountain Cannabis who let all the bands around town put their flyers up on their walls graciously. They let me put my stuff up on the wall. Thank Jesse. Jesse might be listening to the show tonight. Jesse and Johnny, Delilah, D. And Caden, yes, go see them down there. If you've got shows coming up and you want to get them promoted, they will help you out. They got a wall there that you can put flyers on. And hey, if you got something for sale, I think you can do that too. Real nice people down there. Definitely want to thank them. Want to thank a big friend of the show, Ricky Carlini at Dali. I've got a lot. There's a lot going on there. I've been playing Happy Hour there for Fridays for a little while. It's been growing and growing. It's a really good time. Something for everyone. The next three Fridays are going to be exceptional. This Friday, we've got Liver Down the River and Last to Know. So I will be out on the backyard of Taos, opening up for those great bands. I will play all kinds of stuff. That's going to be a great one. And then there is Bees and Locusts and Foggy Memory Boys on the next Friday. That is going to be great. And then the following Friday, I just found this out, is going to be iRebellion, Jasper, and DJ Kush Culture coming on Friday. I think that's like September 18th. It's the next three. Fridays are going to be a good time. It's always a good time for me when there's something exciting going on afterwards. But I will have the full sound system out there. But I will thank more people at the next break. 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Let's get back to it. It's a little San Pancho.

0: It's not 11:30, but it is 11 p.m. Mountain Standard Time here in Taos, beautiful Taos, New Mexico. 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You've been on with Florida Mike in the house, having a real good time, coming in after High Desert Door. Hi, guys. Good to see you. Shout out to the stalkers online. Love you. All right, I got a little break, and we will be back. Hold on one second.
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0: Back on Trail Mix number 89. Thank you. More thank yous. Thank you, Taos Ski Valley. I'm into thanking people tonight. Taos Ski Valley, thank you for supporting me and supporting the show. I will be up there supporting the Bull of the Woods Trail Races this Saturday. I'll be up there setting up early in the morning, going until till the afternoon, usually around 3, 4 o'clock, 3 o'clock, because sometimes storms roll in. But we'll see. I will be up there. Jesse, shout out to Jesse. I see you online. Thanks for tuning in, my friend. Appreciate you much. So I'll be up in the Ski Valley this weekend on Saturday. But, of course, I'll be at Dalí opening up for Liver Down the River and Last to Know this Friday at Dalí. That's going to be a good time. Always a good time. I will be out there, rain or shine, because if it rains, it'll just rain for a minute, and I got stuff to deal with that. All right, I'm going to switch it up a little bit, throw a curveball into the evening, and this is some stuff that I like to play. I've just kind of been throwing around at happy hour, and it's had a pretty good reception to it, especially over there at Dalí. So check it. Let me know what you think. And here we go.

See, that's fun, man. Yacht Rock. Yacht Rock, Housed Up, man. But Housed Up right, man. I've heard a lot of remixes of House, of Yacht Rock, and just old remixes that just, you know, that these remixes actually sound like total new songs a lot of the times. It's pretty great. People dig them. It's such a great way to bring back these old jams. And you'd be so surprised when I play them. I mean, the range of people that are into it is pretty amazing. So I'm going to continue to do that. Right now I'm going to make a turn. Let's see. Let's try to do some range here. So we went house yacht rock style. Now I'm going to go rock and roll, classic rock, breakbeat style. 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I am Florida Mike. Yes, I am. Let's go. A little bit on the mic.

0: It's approaching the midnight hour. That's usually when it's time for me to go. But I'm feeling frisky tonight. I got a few songs I need to get out there. I'm feeling that I need to yell a little bit. But it's good to have you here, 93.5 FM and online, truthouseradio.com. 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

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Too kind. That's it. I have gone over time tonight, to my pleasure.

0: with Last to Know this week. The following week, I believe Foggy Memory Boys with Bees and Locusts. Really good little hip-hop combo. And with the Foggy Memory Boys, that's a pretty cool combo. Plus me opening for these guys. And then you've got I Rebellion on, I believe, September 11th or 18th. I think 18th, yeah. So thank you for listening. I've been Florida Mike. 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

I used to work my little finger down to the bone, and my baby would be sleeping by the time I got home. I couldn't go nowhere 'cause my engine was blown. The operator used to always turn off my phone, and now my bill collectors, they don't never come around. My car is running and it don't break down. I can't even crack a frown.

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saloon, didn't go to be gone long. She peeped through the keyhole of the door, spied out with an Alice's arm. He's my man, and he done me wrong.

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I believe I've learned more. As you know, I have a part-time job with challenged young women, and they're happy all the time. They're happy all the time, and I say, are you upset? 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And it's, you know, some of their expectations are so simplistic. 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No.

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their souls go to dry out. It is a vast and terrifying place of ice fields and tundra. Bereft of fire and in the horror of its imposing irrelevance, there's a sort of peace. Peace of pain, the peace of nothing. Well, friends, I'll tell you what.

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What

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Oh, all right. Sing on, man, sing.

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8: 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It is 2 minutes past 7 o'clock. Thursday, September 3rd. Hope your day is off to a great start. Thanks for tuning in. My name's Howie, here until 9. Temperature outside the studio here by the airport, 52 degrees. Another beautiful day on tap. Sunny skies, a high of 85. 20% chance of rain overnight into tomorrow morning. A low temperature overnight, 54 degrees. Partly sunny tomorrow and a 30% chance of thunderstorms. Tomorrow's high, 84. Saturday, we see a 40% chance of thunderstorms, otherwise mostly sunny, high of 87. Overnight lows this weekend, staying in the mid-50s. Looking ahead to the early part of next week, high temperatures in the mid-80s, overnight lows in the mid-50s, anywhere from 30 to 50% chance of thunderstorms. So, more of the same. Today, sunny, a high of 85 degrees. 3 minutes past 7 o'clock. 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I'll be back with news headlines on True Taos Radio.

Harry Connick Jr. I could only whisper your name here on True Taos Radio. It is 8 minutes past 7 o'clock, Thursday, September 3rd. We're going to take a look at some news headlines from the Associated Press. A shooting at a downtown Minneapolis apartment building has left 3 people dead, including the suspect, and 5 others wounded. Authorities say those wounded in the gunfire include 2 Minneapolis police officers, both in stable condition. A 911 call about shots fired came just after 4:30 p.m. yesterday. Officers quickly entered the building and found victims. Interim Police Chief Bill Peterson has praised the officers' courage in confronting the dangerous situation. The suspect was known to authorities before the shooting. The FBI is assisting local law enforcement. President Donald Trump urged Republican lawmakers facing tough election campaigns to run on his record in the White House, and he pledged to campaign in all of the roughly 3 dozen contests that are likely to determine control of Congress. A federal judge in Boston will hear arguments today on whether to extend her prohibition against the U.S. Postal Service, requiring states to use a new mail balloting system for the midterms as part of an executive order by President Trump. The hearing in the closely watched case comes the day before the first states begin sending mail ballots to voters. Gloria Steinem, the most visible symbol and potent voice of the U.S. women's movement in the 60s and 70s, and a fierce advocate for feminist causes throughout her life, has died at the age of 92. With her trademark streaked straight hair parted down the middle and large aviator glasses, Steinem, co-founder of Ms. Magazine, was a hugely recognizable presence wherever she went, and she went everywhere from college campuses to community centers to rallies and marches. Her social media page said she died yesterday at her home in New York City. Rest in peace, Gloria Steinem. Time is 10 minutes past 7 o'clock here on True Taos Radio. Back to the music. This is the Neville Brothers.

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Erica is there, and Kanon Patterson and Granny. 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Before the Steve Miller Band, we heard Lowell George, his take on I Can't Stand the Rain. We heard some Trombone Shorty, Hurricane Season, the Neville Brothers, started things off with Harry Connick Jr. Time now is 7:29. Coming up in about 15 minutes, Casey from Mountains to Mountains and Elizabeth from the Field Institute of Taos will be in studio to tell us about Wilderness Medicine course for teens coming up this weekend. We've been talking about it here on KNCE for the last couple of weeks. It is finally upon us. We'll get all the details in just a little bit with Casey and Elizabeth. In the meantime, you can check out mountainstomountains.org and learn more about Trail Ready, Wilderness Medicine course for teens. All right, a little bit more music here for you. Going to sample some artists who will be coming to the Taos Mesa Brewing Mothership this Saturday for the second annual Labor Day picnic. At 4 o'clock, the doors will open. At 5 o'clock, Thacker Mountain Radio will be here for a live edition of Thacker Mountain Radio. C.W. Ione and El Tigre Mariachi, poet Olivio Romo, and Sierra Lindsay Bacello, all part of the Thacker Mountain Radio Hour at the Mothership at 5 o'clock. Following that, music by Creekbed Carter, Casper Allen, Betty Benededli, and Desert Prose. If you mention KNCE at the door for the second annual Labor Day picnic this Saturday, you will be let in for free. It's all happening at the Taos Mesa Brewing Mothership. This is Casper Allen on True Taos Radio.

weavers and you'll catch more fish than you can fry. Wear the girdle of Magdalene on your birth and bed, your baby will not die. There are 98 vials of the foreskin of Jesus and they're yours for a limited price. Just pay the church all that's in your purse and we'll throw in St. Lucy's eyes. Or can we interest you in relics from the maidens of St. Ursula? Hundreds of them, got so many, we need to disperse them all. How's about the yellow braid that once adorned St. Agatha? Here's a St. Teresa. I think that it's a scapula.

he's still living. 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And a sword from whence they know to cut her own nose off. And a relic from when mourners spent St. Francis' toes off. Doubting Thomas stuck his finger in the bleeding wounds of Jesus. Now it's yours for a buck and a bit of your fine cheeses. In my bag, I've got some Peter and St. Paul.

0: Creekbed Carter, The Relic Song. Before that, we heard Desert Prose, Taos's Own. Blue was the name of that tune. Casper Allen gave us Better Slow Down. Those are three of the artists performing at the second annual Labor Day picnic this Saturday at the Taos Mesa Brewing Mothership. We're going to hear some Betty Benededley in a little bit as well. She rounds out the four artists performing after Thacker Mountain Radio. 5 o'clock start, Thacker Mountain Radio. Live performance, CW Ione, LT Gray Mariachi, Olivio Romo, and Sierra Lindsay Bacello. Thacker Mountain Radio, of course, airs here on KNCE at 2 o'clock every Sunday. They are in Taos doing the show live at the Mothership, 5 o'clock on Saturday. It'll be followed by those four bands. It's all happening at the Mothership Saturday, September 5th. And again, if you mention KNCE at the door, they'll let you in for free. Check it out, taosmesabrewing.com, for more information. Time is 7:43. We got a quick message from our friends at Mud and Flood. When we come back, I will be joined in studio by Casey from Mountains to Mountains and Elizabeth from the Field Institute of Taos to talk about the workshop, the course coming up this weekend. We'll be right back.
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0: Time is 7:44, 15 minutes before 8 o'clock here on True Taos Radio. It is Thursday, September 3rd. Joining me in studio, Casey from Mountains to Mountains and Elizabeth from the Field Institute of Taos. Hi, guys.
2: Hi. Good morning, Howie. Thanks for having us, Howie.
0: Elizabeth, welcome back.
3: Yes.
0: You're kind of a regular here.
3: Right.
0: And
3: a little
0: Casey,
3: earlier time slot, just saying.
0: Yeah, that's right. A little earlier. But that's good. We're going to reach a lot of folks here to talk about this cool thing coming up. Casey is here as well. Welcome. Your
2: good
0: first
2: morning.
0: Time here at the Silver Twinkie, as it is affectionately known. Casey, let's start with you and talk a little bit about Mountains to Mountains, because we've been talking about this course coming up for teens this weekend, and I think a lot of people are maybe new to what Mountains to Mountains are all about. So can you give us a little background?
2: Sure. Well, Mountains to Mountains itself is pretty new. So Claudia Bouvier, who used to be a physician in the emergency department over at Holy Cross, that's where we met. She's also, you know, kind of an all-around awesome human. She's used to be a pro skier. Anyway, we became friends when her and her husband Chuck lived here. And about a year and a half ago now, she reached out and said,

0: Park City, where Claudia lives, and then here in Taos. Right. And then we also are starting one in Colorado Springs. Our medical director, Ann Flower, lives in Colorado Springs. But we also have a couple of divisions, and so those are special areas of interest.
1: Cool. Well, this course coming up that you're doing in collaboration with the Field Institute of Taos is a great example of some of the work you're doing. Have you done other programs already successfully? Have you been working on some stuff?
0: We have. So the program that we're doing with FIT is a modification of our adult curriculum. And so we've done adult courses in Salt Lake. If you know this collaboration goes well and Taos is receptive, we're hoping to bring that to Taos as well, the adult course. And if we're really lucky, we can do it on a regular basis.
1: Awesome. Casey O'Dell from Mountains to Mountains. Also joining us, Elizabeth from the Field Institute of Taos. Hello again.
2: Hi.
1: How did you guys come to connecting for this wilderness medicine course that's coming up?
2: Right. So Susie, as you know, is the
1: legend.
2: Susie, the legend, right? The small giant whose shoulders I stand on, right? Who's the start of so many good things in Taos, including Field Institute of Taos, actually connected Casey and I and just said, you know, like, you guys should talk. And the minute we got on the phone, it was one of those who were like, oh yeah, we definitely should be talking. So first of all, I love the idea of Mountains to Mountains, this idea that like small mountain rural communities globally have both similar challenges and sometimes similar strengths and sometimes diverse ones, right? And that we can learn from each other, become more resilient together as a network. And so, I mean, I think that resonates with probably everyone who lives in Taos, right? But it was very obvious, like, this is work that we want to support, right? And then the work that they're doing specifically where we intersected with youth, right, is building this kind of protective factor for Taos youth, which is absolutely something that, you know, FIT does daily and supports. So the idea that we can bring them in, we're hosting the class at our base camp. It's this Saturday and Sunday. And I'll let Casey talk more about what the kids will be doing, but it's called Trail Ready. It's really about getting our Taos teens some protective factors for themselves when they are out in, you know, encountering our great outdoors, so that they are prepared not only to help and support themselves mentally and physically, but also can be of service to others, right? So it's teen wilderness medicine. I think right now we have 8 kids signed up. Is that correct?
0: 8 or 9.
1: Great. Right. Mm-hmm. That's awesome.
2: Yeah. So it's a small start. We'd love, by the way, there are a couple extra spaces. So if you are a Taos teen, 14 years and higher, specifically if you've been part of a FIT program through our schools, through our camps, you can contact me or look at our website for how to sign up. You are also welcome to reach out if cost is an issue. As you know, we have a huge scholarship program. We take it seriously. We don't want that to be the barrier. So let me know. We will get you in and signed up. But it's happening this weekend. So come and join us. We'd love to have you.
1: Excellent. What are the days that it is happening?
0: Saturday and Sunday from 10 to 3. So it's not painfully early and not painfully long.
2: Teenagers, you can thank us later.
1: We're here with Casey and Elizabeth talking about Trail Ready Wilderness Medicine Teen Course happening at the Field Institute of Taos Base Camp right there in El Prado.
2: Yeah, just one more plug. This is also a little bit self-serving on the part of Field Institute of Taos, because the more ready you guys are to be out in the field, both on your own and supporting others, means that you are exactly who we want to hire for our summer and school program. So junior counselors, especially, we encourage you to attend, or prospective junior counselors. Maybe you haven't worked with us before, but you love being in the outdoors, you like working with kids. This would be a great leg up in your application with us.
1: Noted. Excellent. Casey, so what do these kids need to know? What can they expect? What do they need to bring with them? Is there anything special preparation needed?
0: So mostly the intention of this is understanding that knowledge is power, right? We live in a beautiful place. We have such ready access to incredible outdoor activities. And we want to make sure our youth are going about pursuing those activities from a position of confidence. And so that's what we're really trying to teach. We want our youth to have confidence. We want their parents to feel confident in their skills. So the way that we're going to do this is partly through lecture. So

0: There's a lot of information that we're going to embark, but then there's a lot of hands-on activities. So folks coming, pack a lunch because we don't have the ability to feed you. We're going to have some snacks because those are important. Also, we are going to be outside. There might be some rain this weekend, so come prepared for that. And really just a positive attitude and a willingness to learn. Our instructors are totally awesome people, and it's going to be a really good time. But it's a lot of information, and so it's important to kind of be ready for that.
1: Should the folks come with notebooks or any other school-type learning preparation?
0: Well, each participant is going to get a handbook. And so you can feel free to take notes in that if you would like. If you're the type of person who needs a notebook, by all means. But it's not necessary.
1: All right. So, but they'll be expected to be there from 10 to 3 both days.
0: Yep.
1: Saturday and Sunday at the Fit Base Camp.
0: That's right.
1: Sounds like a great opportunity for these folks, for these kids. Like you said, Elizabeth, helpful for when they are out there in the wilderness, which is so nearby, right? Folks can find themselves out in the wilderness and in precarious situations in
2: swiftly.
1: A short amount of time. Yeah.
2: Yes.
1: So Christopher Pieper was talking yesterday on the radio, and he's reading about the program and pointed out that these are skills that are going to apply outside of outdoor time in wilderness and just life. And like you said, Casey, confidence in general. And just having an understanding of what a situation might, how it might present itself.
0: Right. So how I had mentioned earlier, Howie, that Claudia and I kind of bring our different perspectives, right? So she comes from the medical field. I come from the mental health field. And so we're bringing both of those elements in. And a part of what we'll be teaching is just safe decision making and then also handling people who are in a crisis or handling yourself when you are in a crisis.
1: Yeah.
0: And those do translate to all areas of life. And, you know, I made my spouse go through the adult course.
1: Because I think you should make him go through this teen course.
0: The teen course, too. Well, he will be there. He's going to be helping with taking photos.
1: Nice.
0: But teaching the skills in terms of just, like, he's my adventure buddy. And, like, you know, if I'm the one who's injured, I need you to save me. and now he can.
1: Yeah.
0: And that's really nice, too, for our teens to be able to say, okay, this is an unexpected event. We are in a situation and I have some training. Do I remember it? And at least something will stick. That's our hope.
1: And just to kind of be in control in a situation like that, not necessarily to save lives or whatever might happen, but just to have that confidence and feel good about being in the situation and not bolting, right? You know, or just cowering.
2: Absolutely. Yeah. And that confidence that we've spoken about that, you know, FIT tries to instill in our campers and youth as well. We really do see that when they go out into the world, right? That is a lifelong gift of just having some knowledge and resilience and knowing that you can handle tough situations, you can do hard things, right? And learning here, well, it's in a safe environment, right? And then take it out there with you. So we're really excited for this partnership with Mountains to Mountains.
1: We're here with Elizabeth from Field Institute of Taos and Casey from Mountains to Mountains. Elizabeth, so you have children out in the wilderness and in the woods all the time. Some of the skills I expect that kids would learn in this course are stuff that you impart on your campers.
2: Absolutely, right. I think the thing that I'm most excited about and that really set the Mountains to Mountains curriculum apart for me is the focus on mental health, which we sometimes separate from physical well-being, right? When we're talking about like wilderness first response, right? Or first aid, right? We talk about like concrete skills, you know, like how do you make a splint? And, you know, all of those are important. But kind of this foregrounding of like being able to check in, being able to monitor my own mental health and having some tools and capacity to adjust to that, right? So that I'm able to rise to the situation, I think is a critical component in that like resilience and capacity building for our younger, I mean, for anybody is great. But also like I think about being a teen and the idea that I had some control over, you know, how I like came towards a situation or my own emotions was like completely foreign, right? And I was kind of at the mercy of them as a teenager. I think many of them are or feel that way. To give them back some control and some self-efficacy, I think is a huge, huge opportunity for us.
1: Awesome. Casey, can you remind folks when and where and how they can get registered?
0: Yeah, please reach out to either Elizabeth or I. The easiest way to find more about the course is going to mountainstomountains.org, and you spell out the two. We're hosting at the Field Institute of Taos Base Camp, and that will be Saturday and Sunday from 10 to 3 this weekend. And we really would love to see a few more folks sign up, but we're really excited for those of you that are going to already be there.
1: Awesome. I'm looking at the website now, mountainstomountains.org. There's a nice prominent announcement right on the homepage. You click on that, and then there's a opportunity to register, and all the details, all the information you need to get your teen registered for Trail Ready Wilderness Medicine Teen Course. It's happening this Saturday and Sunday, 10 to 3 at the Field Institute of Taos up there in El Prado, not too far from Overland Sheepskin. And should be a beautiful weekend. And a little outdoor time, so be prepared for some potential weather. Yeah. Awesome.
0: That's right.
1: Anything else you want to say before we skedaddle?
0: I don't think so. Thanks for having us on, Howie.
1: Always a pleasure.
2: Absolutely.
1: I expect you to come back. Yeah.
2: Right? It's about the first time.
0: Yeah. Well, you know, you didn't make it too painful, so maybe I'll show up again at some point.
1: Great. Well, we'll be here. And certainly if you have more activities like this coming up through Mountains to Mountains, we'd love to get the word out. And Elizabeth, congratulations on 30 years. You had your big party a couple weeks ago. Was that a success?
2: Yes, it was wonderful. And we got the chance to surprise Susie Fiore, which does not happen often. So we also, in addition to opening up our perimeter trail and bike skills park, we dedicated our classroom as the Susie Fiore Learning Center.
1: Oh, that is awesome.
2: Just an extra smile to the day.
1: Right? Nice. Guys, thanks so much for getting up early, taking some time this morning, and hopefully we'll see all those teens out there for the wilderness course Saturday and Sunday.
2: Thanks so much for having us, Howie.
1: All right. Bye-bye.

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7: 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It is 7 minutes past 8 o'clock, Thursday, September 3rd. Hope your day is off to a great start. Thanks for tuning in. My name's Howie, here until 9. Big thanks to Casey and Elizabeth, talking about Mountains to Mountains Trail Ready Wilderness Medicine Teen Course coming up this weekend at the Field Institute of Taos. For teens 14 and above, get all the details and get registered at mountainstomountains.org. Temperature outside the studio right now is 60 degrees. The forecast for today, sunny, a high of 85. Mostly cloudy tonight and then a 20% chance of showers overnight, a low temperature of 54 degrees. Tomorrow, 84. A 30% chance of thunderstorms. Tomorrow night's low, 54. That's going to be the pattern through the weekend and into the early part of next week. High temperatures in the mid-80s, overnight lows in the mid-50s, anywhere from 30 to 50% chance of thunderstorms each afternoon. So looking good. The return of a little monsoonal pattern. As always, we keep our fingers crossed for some precipitation. Today, not so much. High of 85 and sunny skies, the forecast. Taking a look at some news headlines from the Associated Press. A federal judge in Boston will hear arguments today on whether to extend her prohibition against the U.S. Postal Service, requiring states to use a new mail balloting system for the midterm elections as part of an executive order by President Donald Trump. The hearing in the closely watched case comes the day before the first states begin sending mail ballots to voters. U.S. stocks are opening higher while oil prices continue to climb amid ongoing tension in the Middle East. The S&P 500 rose 0.5% in early trading today. The Dow Jones Industrial Average added 368 points, or 0.7%. The NASDAQ Composite rose 0.6%. NVIDIA rose 1% after the giant chip company said it would buy the artificial intelligence platform Hugging Face for $13 billion. Treasury yields moved lower in the bond market. Gloria Steinem, the most visible symbol and potent voice of the U.S. women's movement in the 60s and 70s, and a fierce advocate for feminist causes throughout her life, has died at the age of 92. With her trademark streaked straight hair parted down the middle and large aviator glasses, Steinem, co-founder of Ms. Magazine, was a hugely recognizable presence wherever she went. And she went everywhere from college campuses to community centers to rallies and marches. Her social media page said she died yesterday at her home in New York City. Rest in peace, Gloria Steinem. Time now is 10 minutes past 8 o'clock here on True Taos Radio. Lily Steinlicht will be in studio in just a little bit to tell us all about the Secco Potter Fest, an annual tradition happening this weekend. Do stay tuned for that. It'll be great to have Lily back here in the studio. Going to get into some Liver Down the River. Liver Down the River and Last to Know is playing a show at Dale at the Solar Center tomorrow night. High energy blend of bluegrass, funk, rock, and improv to Dale. This Friday, 8 o'clock, Last to Know will get things started. Andy Yeomans from Foggy Memory Boys, he'll be hanging around, sitting in with Last to Know and Liver Down the River. It's all happening this Friday at Dale. We're super excited about it. Hope to see everyone there. Here's a nice long extended jam. The Shape We're In, Liver Down the River on True Taos Radio.

0: Liver Down the River, The Shape We're In, Liver Down the River, and yours truly with my band Last to Know will be playing at Dale tomorrow night, 8 o'clock start. Andy Yeomans from Foggy Memory Boys will be there sitting in. Liver Down the River, Last to Know, Dale tomorrow night at 8 o'clock. Hope to see you there. Time now is 23 minutes past 8 o'clock. 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It is Thursday, September 3rd. We got a couple messages. We got some good news, good planet. When we come back, I will be joined in studio by Lily and others to talk about the Seco Potter Fest happening this weekend. We'll be right back.
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1: It's time now for your good news for a good planet. Balcony Solar. For most Americans who want to go solar, a few things stand in the way: legality and costs. It requires home ownership, an electrician, government paperwork, and a rooftop system that can cost tens of thousands of dollars. That leaves out households who are renters. Plug-in balcony solar devices change that equation. These small, lightweight panels mount onto a railing, fence, or patio. They connect to a microinverter and plug straight into a wall outlet. The whole setup costs as little as $400, needs no electrician, and can shave 10 to 30% off an apartment's electric bill. Most systems pay for themselves within 2 to 5 years. The idea isn't new. Germany already has more than 1 million of these systems, with 435,000 new registrations in 2024 alone. The European balcony solar market is projected to hit $1.8 billion by 2033. Momentum is also growing across the United States. In 2025, Utah passed the nation's first plug-in solar legislation, allowing small systems without permits or interconnection agreements. As the path to clean energy becomes easier and more affordable, it is estimated that plug-in solar will serve at least 20 million more American homes by 2030. And this is Mandy from GoodNewsGoodPlanet.com.
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0: Thank you, Mandy. Good news, good planet brings us to 8:26. It is Thursday, September 3rd. Thanks so much for tuning in. My name's Howie, joining me in studio to talk about the 5th annual Seco Potter Fest, Lily Steinlich. Hi, Lily.
4: Hi, Howie.
0: Nice to see you again.
4: Great to see you.
0: I feel like I see you once a year.
4: Yep, that's
0: right around
4: how
0: this
4: it is
0: time.
4: Now, unfortunately.
0: But how exciting, 5 years of the Seco Potter Fest. That's kind of a big deal.
4: Yeah, it is a big deal, and it's getting really well known. People come from all over the state and all over Colorado, too, now to come
0: awesome.
4: See the potters work.
0: And it's happening Saturday, Sunday, and Monday.
4: Correct. 10 to 5 each day at the Arroyo Seco Live space for the stages.
0: So before we get into the details of the Seco Potter Fest, Price is here from Arroyo Seco Live, and that's where this event will be happening. So hi, Price.
5: Hi, how are you doing?
0: I thought before we get into it, could you just kind of talk a little bit about Arroyo Seco Live? Because we talk about Seco Live a lot here on the radio. Big supporter of KNCE and doing so many great things for the community. 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
5: Hi, I'm Price, and I'm here on behalf of Arroyo Seco Live and just general friend of KNCE and Lily and Potterfest. I love it. 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And so we love this event that Lily puts on so beautifully.
0: It's a good one. I know Psycho Live hosted a couple of concerts this past summer. It's not this past summer. We're still in summer.
5: We're still in summer.
0: Yeah, I don't want to speed it along too much.
4: For a little longer.
0: Anything else coming up beyond Potterfest? And if not, how can folks find out more about Psycho Live?
5: Definitely check out Psycho Live on Instagram, Facebook, and psycholive.org. We do have a KDP show coming up. It's been rescheduled, so I don't want to say the exact date, but KDP is going to be playing pretty soon. But yeah, it is getting a little bit colder. So we do more like inward, indoor projects. We have monthly community craft nights. I'm going to be doing a outdoor project that is not yet announced.
0: Oh, so that's exciting.
5: Keep your eyes out.
0: You mentioned community craft night, and I believe there's one happening kind of at the same time as Psycho Potterfest, right?
5: Yeah, so it'll be a fun engagement. It's at Wild Ink, which is just right across the road, and they're making air-dry pinch pots. So it should be a fun thing to do while you're checking out Potterfest.
0: Yeah, and that's Laurel over at Wild Ink. Laurel has a radio show here on behalf of Psycho Live once a month, and we're all connected. It's one big happy family. Well, thanks for being here, Price.
5: Yeah, thanks for having us.
0: So Lily, let's talk about the Psycho Potter Fest, fifth annual.
4: We have 25 potters this year from, they're regional. Most are local, but we have some from Santa Fe, Albuquerque, and Farmington.
0: Great.
4: Area.
0: Yeah.
4: We'll have live music each day from 10 to 2. Xander Green will be playing and Ru Chow. And let's see, we have a kids' clay table, so it's family-friendly. Bring your kids out so they can get their hands dirty. And we do a silent auction that is, we raise money for youth in the arts scholarships through Arroyo Seco Live. And we'll have music. We'll have food by Chef Karen. And let's see, my friend Kyle Jackson will be there doing readings. And
0: awesome.
4: Yeah, it's just a whole fun event the whole weekend. Lots to do, lots of different styles of pottery and sculpture to check out.
0: Yeah. And you said 20 something artists participating?
4: Yeah, 25 this year.
0: And they'll all be kind of packed into that Psycho Live space? Do they spill out across the street at all?
4: They're across the street as well.
0: Nice.
4: Yeah, there's about nine booths on each side. Some people share booths.
0: Great. So it's that like parking area next to Wild Ink and in front of Jack Lustig's place.
4: Yeah, in front of Fine Art New Mexico.
0: So it really is growing in 5 years. You've busted out of the Seiko Live space, spilling across the street.
4: Yeah. We're filling up both parking lots or spaces this year. So if it keeps growing, we might have to move, but we'll see.
0: Excellent.
4: So far, so good.
0: Can you introduce Bina, one of the participating artists in the Seiko Live space?
4: Yeah, this is Bina Sutton. She's one of the participating potters, ceramic artists, and she was with us last year, and she'll be here with us this year, too.
0: Hi, welcome.
6: Hey, everyone.
0: Thanks for being here. Thanks for being part of the Seiko Potter Fest.
6: Yeah, it's awesome. I participated for the first time last year with my studio mate, Nicole, but she's going to be away this year, so I'm actually sharing a booth with a good friend of mine in Santa Fe, Linz Red.
0: Oh, great.
6: So Linz does pretty whimsical work, and I do pretty architectural work, so we're excited to see how that looks together in one booth.
0: Yeah. You answered my question, that how do you describe your work? Can you elaborate on what architectural ceramic work looks like?
6: I think just a lot of angles.
0: Okay.
6: That's the best way I can describe it. I'm one of Logan Wanamaker's apprentices, and I run his studio out in Ojo Caliente.
0: Nice.
6: So I've been kind of building my work for the past 2 years.
0: Yeah.
6: Come see it at Potter's Fest. Yeah. I'm not going to describe everything for
0: you
6: on air.
0: No, of course not. Your friend from Santa Fe?
6: Linz is a potter and a ceramic artist, does a mixture of both wheel work and hand building. Their work is super whimsical, lots of cute doodles, drawings, faces, anything that kind of makes you just feel plump and playful, which is awesome, as opposed to my work, which is a little bit more angular, so it's kind of like a good balance of
0: nice
6: round and straight. Yeah.
0: Cool. Lily, I know you had been connected with the big wood fire kilns, the Onagama, am I saying that right?
4: Yeah, we don't have our Onagama out in teepee anymore. We tore it down and built another groundhog style kiln called Choncho.
0: Nice.
4: So we have two, one old one and the newer one that we fire twice a year.
6: We actually just completed a firing.
0: Oh, nice. Because I know that's a pretty solid, strong community. The few times I got to experience the big 5 day, 7 day, however long it lasts, experience.
4: Yeah, it's usually 7 days, and then we wait a week to unload because it takes that long to cool. And it's still pretty hot inside. You get sweaty unloading. That's cool. So they'll be unloading that kiln tomorrow. So we're going to have some
0: super fresh, it'll still be warm.
4: Hot out of the kiln pieces at Potterfest.
0: That is awesome. Well, thanks for making it all happen, Lily. You want to give folks the details again about when and where?
4: Yeah, so it's at the Arroyo Seco Live stage space and across the street in front of New Mexico Fine Art. And there's 25 potters, ceramic artists from all over, and we'll have music each day. It's Saturday, Sunday, and Monday, 10 to 5. And we have our silent auction and the kids' clay table, food, music. Awesome. Yeah, it's just...
0: let's hear. Price has more to say.
5: Oh, yeah. I just wanted to let people know that for the silent auction every year at this event, funds are fundraised for youth art scholarships.
0: Awesome.
5: And we give annually $3,000 to $7,000 to graduating Taos High students, and that's what your money goes to.
0: Amazing.
5: So support.
4: Yeah. Each artist donates a piece of their work, and then the public bids on them. And whoever has the last bid gets the piece. And I generally take the week after Potterfest to contact those people.
0: Awesome. Well, that's a great way to do it and keep the community involved and engaged.
4: Yeah.
0: And the event, Seco Potterfest, free, right? Free to attend.
4: It's a free event. Yep. Family friendly and free.
0: Awesome. Price, you mentioned secolive.org is the website for Arroyo Seco Live.
5: That's right.
0: And you guys are all over social media.
5: We're all over the place.
0: Yeah.
5: Yes.
0: And plenty of information about Seco Potterfest and the community craft event happening at Wild Ink across the street on Saturday. It's all going on. Stop in all weekend long, Saturday, Sunday, Monday, the Seco Live space in beautiful downtown Arroyo Seco. Anything else you want to share with folks?
4: That's it. Thanks so much, Howie, and I can't wait to see everybody this weekend.
0: It should be a good one. Bita, nice to meet you.
6: Yeah, thanks for having us.
0: Price, always a pleasure.
5: Thank you.
0: All right, you guys have a great day.
4: You too.

0: 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Big thanks to Price, Bina, and Lily in to talk about the Seco Potter Fest happening this weekend in Arroyo Seco, the Seco Live space, this Saturday, Sunday, and Monday. Seco Potter Fest, 5th annual. Good stuff. I encourage you to stop by and enjoy the days. All right, we got a couple of messages here. When we come back, we're going to take a look at the live Taos calendar.
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2: 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Ione, Taos poet Olivia Romo, and Taos filmmaker Sierra Lindsay Bacello. Come on out and represent Taos on Saturday, September 5th at 5 o'clock for a free live show of the Thacker Mountain Radio Hour at the Mothership. This show is brought to you by KNCE, Roots and Wires Presents, Arroyo Seco Live, The Mothership, and the Town and County of Taos, New Mexico. 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

talk about what's going on at Dale at the Solar Center this week. All kinds of good stuff as usual. Hopefully you didn't miss out on the Dolly-themed trivia last night, the Dolly Parton costume party, and the Dolly Parton tribute. That was all happening last night at Dale. Tonight, music by the Lucero Brothers at 5:30, salsa dance class at 6, open mic at 6:30, DJ Ange and DJ Lollipopin at 8. Tomorrow's Friday, DJ Florida Mike out back from 4 to 7, and then at 8 o'clock, it's the return of Liver Down the River with special guests Last to Know and Andy Yeomans. Saturday at Dale, Latina Night at 5 o'clock, followed by a salsa dance class at 6, a live set with Gina at 7, and then reggaeton with DJ Nina from 8 to 11. That's all happening on Saturday. Sunday, two-stepping, dance lessons at 5 o'clock, and then the Morel Brothers play at 6. Follow Dale on social media to stay up to date with the best entertainment in town, or keep it tuned right here to KNCE. We like to remind you over and over about all the good stuff going on at Dale. Moxie is transitioning into fall with participation in the Taos Studio Tour. They are hosting painter Diane Binder, who does beautiful watercolor scenes as part of, as well as pet portraits. Stop by this Saturday through Monday, 10 to 5, at Moxie Fair Trade, number 27 on the Taos Studio Tour map. Find out more about the studio tour at taosstudiotour.org. All right, let's take a look at the Live Taos calendar. Tell you about some stuff going on in and around Taos. Tell you about music events and a couple other things, but I do encourage you to check out the entire calendar at livetaos.com. We talked about the Lucero Brothers playing at Dale and DJ Ange and DJ Lollipopin. At the Adobe Bar, the Taos Inn, Brent Berry's playing from 6 until 9. Open mic at Bar Avino at 6 o'clock. Jeremiah Glauser will be at the Sagebrush. Karaoke with the Wizard tonight at the Alley, that's at 9. On the big screen at the TCA at 5 o'clock, 2026 Sundance Short Film Tour, and at 7 o'clock on the big screen, The Best Little Whorehouse in Texas. 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And every Thursday at the Social Club, it's Taos Trivia with Danny and Gabby. That gets going at around 6 o'clock. The Social Club, Taos Trivia with Danny and Gabby. 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Cuesta del Rio News is a monthly newspaper serving northern Taos County and the Enchanted Circle. This month's edition covers a federal judge's denial of an emergency pause on the Cuesta Hydrogen Project, the second annual Cuesta Business Bridge Pitch winners, summer activities in Red River, and an announcement of the annual Cambalache Festival to be held Sunday, August 4th in Cuesta. 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Time now is 8:51. Thanks so much for tuning in. My name's Howie. I'll be back at it tomorrow at 7 a.m. Coming up in just a few minutes, the UNM Taos Lobo Hour. Until 10 o'clock, that's when Soul Jerky arrives with Dowsing. Jarvis Black will be here from 1 to 4, Magic on Wax, Happy Hour with Brad. Brad, no doubt, will be talking about the McCarthy Plaza Summer Music Series. I'm going to go ahead and give you a little hint that he'll be talking about Cullen Winter's Blue Boomerang playing tomorrow, and then Joe West and Friends playing on Sunday. It's all happening at the McCarthy Plaza Summer Music Series. Brad will be telling you more about that tonight from 4 to 6. Sister Janice, Magpie Music, Thursday Night Radio, and Just Max, The Hip City, 10 until midnight, Thursdays here on KNCE. I'm going to leave you here with a little Thievery Corporation. Thievery is coming to the Mothership this coming Monday. Doors at 5, show starts at 7 o'clock. Check out TaosMesaBrewing.com for tickets and more information. Thievery Corporation here on True Taos Radio. Have a great day.

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0: I'm Dr. Anthony Lizerwitz, and this is Climate Connections. As the climate warms, faith leaders are helping protect their communities against the perils of rising temperatures.
1: In most faiths, there is a call to care for people who are in need. Through this work, we're helping people reframe what that need looks like in their communities. And right now, it looks like responding to extreme heat.
0: Michelle Lewis of Duke University is helping faith leaders in rural parts of the Carolinas learn how to support their communities during heat waves.
1: Faith communities historically have been willing to step up when no one else would. And they're still very trusted in rural communities.
0: So through sermons, liturgies, book studies, and other programs, faith leaders can share information about the dangers of heat and how to stay safe. To give them the tools they need to provide that education, Lewis and her colleagues at Duke have launched the Cooling Communities Network. It offers trainings, resources, and peer support, and it helps faith leaders identify opportunities to take action beyond education, for example, by opening as a cooling center. Some participants will also be selected to receive solar panels and battery storage, so if the grid goes down, they can still power up to run air conditioning and help those in need find relief. Climate Connections is produced by the Yale Center for Environmental Communication. To learn more about climate change, visit climateconnections.org.
2: And good morning, Taos. It's 9:03 and currently 65 degrees out there on a beautiful Thursday morning. And let's see, the high today is going to be 85 degrees. And so there might be some light variable winds around 10 to 15 miles an hour in the afternoon. So things are going to look really great. 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The UNM Taos Lobo Hour is your monthly talk show where we speak with students and staff and faculty from the University of New Mexico Taos. We talk about what's going on in student lives, what's inspiring them, what they're learning, and just really sort of check in with the community and see what's going on. Today, we have a fantastic show where we are speaking with the organizers and participants of a cool program at UNM Taos called You Can Do It, Mija. It's a mentorship program that reaches out into the community and does really solid work. And I'm very excited to have them in the studio with me today. So we're all sort of gathering in the studio right now and really happy to see everyone here. First off, I want to speak with the organizers of the UNM Taos, the You Can Do It, Mija program. We have, first off, Alejandra Villalobos. She has been working with the university. Actually, I should say Dr. Alejandra Villalobos. She's been working with the university for a while, and she takes care of several programs and really also does deep dives into the technical side of what UNM Taos does and offers to the community. She has a cool background in information science, I would imagine, I guess, is one way you could say that. It's not completely accurate, but anyway, I've had a great time working with her and talking about the events and getting information from our students as to what works for them, what they care about, and things like that. So welcome to the show, Alejandra. Hey.
3: Thank you,
2: Enrico.
3: It's lovely to be here.
2: Very good. So, Ale, you have a wide-ranging background. Why don't you introduce yourself?
3: Well, I have been in Taos for about 7 years, and that's I've been with UNM Taos for that long. And so, yes, I do a few different kind of wide range of things at UNM Taos, working with understanding the student population through data, through strategic outreach programs. MIJAS is one of them. And then also leading the Indigenous outreach effort.
2: Indigenous outreach and you have the B-Campus sort of thing.
3: B-Campus. So yeah, it's working with student success across departments in the institution. So yeah, it's wide ranging, but it's very fun. And it's a way to keep me more connected to the students and the things that matter. So,
2: yeah. So let's see. So what really matters to you? I mean, because I don't know completely about your complete background. Mm-hmm. I know your husband. I know that you're passionate about the work that you do. I know that you show up to get in there and do things with people. Tell me about what you really, what inspires you?
3: Gosh, a lot of things inspire me, but I think a great motivation for me is giving back. I was very blessed in my young life to have lots of people that cared enough to help me along my college journey. And so, so it took a lot of work. It took a lot of effort, but it was not alone. It was something that I had lots of people supporting me, from friends around me to family members to lots of people on campus in various positions, whether it was, I was an international student when I was in college, so whether it was my international student advisor or my English teacher, because I was a English learner student that took a lot of care, to people that I work with at the university and dine-in services. So just lots of people that it was really a small miracle of, it was a collection of small miracles that helped me get through college. So
2: Ale, I'm going to ask you to introduce everyone in the studio for us right now. So if you could go around the room and introduce, and if you could say hello when she calls your name.
3: Okay, so with me today is my very dear and amazing colleague, Opal, which is really like the force of this program and the reason that this program has gotten to be such a special program and has grown quite a lot over the last 3 years. So yeah. Opal, say hi.
4: Hi, everybody. I'm Opal. I'm the MIJA program coordinator.
3: And we also have two of our near-peer mentors. So we'll talk a little bit more about how the program is designed, but within the program, we also connect with college students, and so they're near-peer mentors to other teens. And we have Gina.
5: Hi, everybody. I'm Gina.
3: And Maria.
6: Hi, everyone. I'm Maria.
2: Hey, very good. Thanks for everyone coming in today. I'm very excited to talk with you about the program itself, about how it's intended to impact the community and sort of the role of that. But I really also want to speak to the student mentors, the peer mentors here, about what got them involved, what's important to them, how they feel that the program may be able to help or has already helped them, and things like that. Because I've had an opportunity to speak to a few of you a little bit about the MIJA program, and I'm very impressed with the students who are involved, the activities that you do, the people from our community that you invite in to speak and educate and share about things. And so why don't we get into it with you, Opal, since you're the coordinator. Tell us a little bit about, from your perspective, what the MIJA program is, what's involved there, and yeah, stuff like that.
4: Yeah, absolutely. So the MIHA program is an intergenerational, intercultural mentoring program. And those are big words, of course. But what we do is mainly my role, which I love, is empowering our UNM Taos student mentors to grow in leadership skills, go out into the community, work with teens. We go into the high schools, both Taos High School right now and Vista Grande High School. We have some awesome partnerships and collaborations with both those high schools, teachers at the high schools, and community partners as well. And what we're bringing in is really a holistic mentoring experience. And so there's a lot of creative activities that we do together. And I think collectively, we all find that really important, because part of what we, a lot of times I hear people say in the program, so many people's motivation for coming into the program is, I really wish I would have had this when I was a teenager, you know, and I resonate with that personally. I was a rebel teenager. And I think part of that was because I was feeling a lot of things and I didn't know how to channel that into something where I could shape change in my life and in my community. And I think that's kind of the vibration or the ethos that we're wanting to offer to these teenagers. And to create this space, we were in a meeting yesterday and these ladies were laughing at me a little bit, because I was like, what kind of temporary alternative world do we want to create for these teenagers and together as a group? And Maria said, well, we want to have a queendom. And, you know, and I know that's all, again, like lots of big words, big speak, but what we're talking about is creating this space where it's actually safe to explore your values, to, and not only explore your values, but then get connected to women in the community. Badass women, can I say that? Okay. Badass women in the community who are leading and making change. And we're creating this space, right, where it's safe to do that. It's safe to start using your voice in some kind of way. And then you can take that out. That's what we were talking about yesterday, is like creating this sanctuary and then take that out into your life and, you know, have that agency and that voice and really know yourself and becoming from that deep place within yourself.
2: Yeah. Sometimes having a place where there's safety, and, you know, the group feel, gives you an opportunity to step out of your usual experience, try new things, and have an opportunity to talk to other people, figure out where they're coming from. I've gone to similar sorts of places that are completely separate from the real world, in a sense. Every time I go, I feel like I've grown, like, oh, I haven't grown this much in a year, and it's only been a week. You have a great, you're offering people a cool opportunity with being around these sorts of people. Why don't we, we're going to pop in and say hello to, is it Gabrielle? Gina.
7: Hello.
2: So Gina, tell me about your involvement in the program and what got you involved.
7: So I had seen the job posting like 2 years ago at UNM, and I'm a student there. So, and when I saw it, I was like, oh, this is like my dream job. So I applied and met Opal and have been with them since.
2: So, Gina, tell me a little bit about you, about what you, why you came to, started taking classes, what you're interested in.
7: Well, I'm from Taos, born and raised, mostly raised. The reason why I started working with MIHA mainly as a mentor is because I feel like I'm somehow helping my inner child by being there for the younger ones. So in a way, it's like kind of looking into the past, and everyone that I look at, I'm kind of looking at myself. And it's a way of me healing all the things that I didn't have when I was younger, all of the help and the guidance. So it's every time we get to go talk to the kids, it feels like a blessing for me, you know?
2: Yeah, it's great too, because you also go to the high schools essentially to you show up there and you work with the students. You tell me something that you recall.
7: So working with the students is so special and so fun, and what I recall is that every friendship, because I call it like a friendship that I've formed with them, and it is a mentorship because I'm there for them and they get to express their feelings to me and their dreams and goals, and I can kind of give them some advice and also just be there for them and be present for them and allow them to open up, you know. So I like to create a space where they can just be themselves. So even if it's nothing, that they don't want to plan anything in the future or they don't want to talk, just creating a space where they can be themselves. But one of my most notable learning experiences with them has been that every single one of the mentees that I've met has somehow taught me something as well. So it's like a symbiotic kind of relationship where we both teach each other and are present with each other and kind of are healing the future and the past together.
2: Mm-hmm. That's quite an experience and a wonderful opportunity to always be learning. I'm a person who likes to try to be always learning, and I really care about other people, and it seems like you really care about the young people that you're working with. Opal and Gina, again, I want to let people know that we are the UNM Taos Lobo Hour here on KNCE 93.5, and we're in the studio talking about the You Can Do It MIHA program. We're speaking with the organizers and some of the mentors of the program. And so, Gina and Opal, you've worked together a bit. So tell me a little bit about what you hope to get out of it for yourselves, in a sense. I mean, you mentioned, oh, it's a job, Gina, in one sense. But the other side of it is you also said that this really speaks to you as a thing. This is your sort of your dream job. What's the dream part of it?
7: The dream, the alternate reality, is kind of manifesting a future and a collective of strong women and a community where we can all express ourselves, be ourselves, support each other, and create a new environment, like a society or just like an environment, even like the old days kind of, where people can just kind of be themselves, be there for each other and inspire each other, you know, and where we can empower women to have boundaries, to be strong, to be fierce, to welcome this new era of feminine energy, you know. But we are also hoping that one day we'll find someone to lead the MIHO program, too, because it's just as important.
2: MIHO program? What? What are you talking about? I'm intrigued. We're going to come back. We're going to take a little bit of a break, and we'll see you on the other side of it, okay?
8: What are you doing?
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2: Hey there, and welcome back to the UNM Taos Lobo Hour here on KNCE 93.5 Taos, True Taos Radio. I'm your host, Enrico Trujillo, and we are in the studio today with the organizers and participants in the You Can Do It MIHA program. It's a program that reaches out into the community and offers mentorship opportunities to young girls, high school students. Essentially, it's an opportunity for to communicate. I'm going to throw in this really weird word that Opal mentioned, the intergenerational side of things. And sort of, I'm going to ask her to explain the intergenerational bit. What do you mean by intergenerational, Opal? And bring that mic up to you.
4: A little closer. Sure. Well, when we first were dreaming up the MIHA program and listening to folks in the community and to people at UNM Taos specifically, this idea came through for basically this, essentially a three-tiered sort of three-level mentoring program. So we've got our high school teens, we've got our UNM Taos college students who are a range of ages. Like our mentors at UNM Taos range from age, Maria, are you 20 now?
11: Yeah.
4: 20. 20 all the way up to, you know, in their 40s. And so, and then of course we've got women from the community who are involved as well. And again, that's a pretty big age range, you know, and lots of women leaders, women change makers in Taos. And so the idea here is that, you know, reaching across what seem to be potentially differences. And, you know, Gina was even talking about maybe returning to some older way of being, you know, even while we're integrating these awesome things that the teens are bringing in. I know for me personally, there's this beautiful thing that happens from being with the teenagers and kind of hearing their perspectives. And so really it's finding that, I would say the word even magic that happens when we come together across generations and not just like the sparkly surface level magic, but this deeper change that can happen where we really learn to listen to each other. And we each are bringing our own gifts and giving and receiving those gifts. Yeah.
2: So what are the interests of teens these days, as far as it, when it comes to the MIHA sort of thing? I think we're actually going to jump over to someone who's just left her teenage years on the doorstep, Maria. So Maria, tell us a little bit about yourself and what you care about.
11: I mean, there's a lot of things that I care about, but anyway, hi everyone, my name is Maria, and I started at the MIHA program last year. I just have a year here with MIHA. It took a long time to get here, and actually, if I think about it, when I first heard of MIHA, I actually didn't knew about them. I knew through another person in campus, which I'm really glad and grateful for them, because they brought me to this beautiful people here. And something that I care about is a lot of things. I care a lot of freedom and like just like to express and love yourself and be accepted the way you are and accept everyone as the way they are, because all of us are human. And when I think about MIHA, I think it's really important to me because last year, when I first started, I was like a total different version of myself that I'm right now, but they helped me in a really special way. And I don't know, they make me feel like I was actually appreciating everything that I have, and like they helped me get out of my shell, because in the past I was somebody who was really stuck in their shell, not because I didn't want to show myself, just because I was like afraid what people will think of me. But I think after with MIHA, I kind of grew up out of that, and I started to be more who I am without like, you know, thinking of like what like the future is gonna be or what other people will think. And that's something that I really value and I really care about.
2: Well, Maria, I want to say, like, I interviewed you a few weeks ago when school started, and I just want to say that I was very impressed with the way that you spoke, the confidence that you showed, your knowledge, and your willingness to share about your experiences, about the things you cared about. And I think that your voice is really important and really valuable to for yourself, but also the MIHA program. Being up there and showing up, being in public and talking to people about the program, I think that's really wonderful to see. And I just really appreciate you for that sort of thing.
11: Thank you.
2: So you mentioned in there things that you cared about as far as you mentioned freedom and being able to get your voice out there and share a little bit more about yourself, being confident about that, and that maybe in the past you were a little bit, I don't know if I'm up for sharing all that much. What are the things in the MIHA program that have sort of brought you to this? Is it just being challenged? Is it being given an opportunity?
11: I think it's been given an opportunity because it helps me, and I know probably it's the same for everyone else, but I think it gives me an opportunity to just express and share what I know, or it also helps me, you know, open up to new ideas and, like, new perspectives. Yesterday we were actually talking about doors, like how we should keep, like, or we should interpret everything as a door, like opportunities or like water or something. And I said that we should always keep our doors open and never close them, because that's our opportunities and that's our dreams and that's our future, and that we should just keep it open and never close it, because once you close it, you might not be able to open up that door again. And you should never stop your dreams, and you should never let anyone stop your dreams. And when I think about that conversation and like what MIHA has brought up to me, I think they open up a door for me, and I've been staying on this door, and I'm not planning to close it at all. And yeah, I just want to be with them even if I graduate and like I just became 60, I don't know. And like I'm always gonna remember them and like appreciate them.
2: Cool. That 60 is gonna crawl up on you pretty quickly, so no. so don't hope about that too much. But as far as this idea of keeping the doors open, I've noticed that some young people are very closed off, where they've maybe heard, they've maybe expect certain things from the world, and like, I don't want to deal with the world like that. And Opal, when you were mentioning that, like, this idea of this magical place we can all go to, this queendom, having a place, even if it's, you know, a temporary place where you can open your doors, you can listen to people, you can be vulnerable. A lot of a lot of society today is like, protect yourself, don't show vulnerability, in a sense. And vulnerability is seen as possibly a weakness, when actually, when you're vulnerable, I feel that people can be very powerful, because they're being in a place of honesty and reality, and offering truth is dangerous sometimes, but it's also very powerful. So Opal and Gina, how would you, I know that you invite in amazing people from the community. Who have you responded to most? Who have you felt has brought something remarkable to the group?
12: For me, the person who's popping into my head is this amazing poet who you might know. Her name is Olivia Romo. And she's engaged with our program a few different times and led. I'm a poet and a writer, and so Olivia came in and she offers up just this way of, you know, uplifting creativity and voice, and also gave us an opportunity to give reflections to each other the time that she came in. And so I thought that was really beautiful. And yeah, just so many women. Amber Vasquez has come in. We did a puppet making workshop with Amber a couple weeks ago at our MIHA team retreat that was just fun, you know, to get to like bond in that deep way that does bring out, as Gina was talking about, that inner child. And you know, oh my gosh, I could name so many people. Christina. She's an amazing nutritionist and dietitian who works with us in Taos High School. And she comes in and answers, you know, anonymous questions that the teens have about health, diet, nutrition. And then she also, we've done some really fun experiential stuff with her, making food together. You know, food is really big in our program. And I've thought about this a lot. You know, I think food is such a big way that we build community and we share our personal lineages with others in the community. And so Christina has really supported us in that as well.
2: What I'm noticing is that a lot of this is happening in person. A lot of the interactions are like, we're going to go someplace and we're going to be with each other. We're going to hear from actual people in a real place about, and we're going to talk about our real things instead of, oh, I know you're already doing good social media work, but instead of being caught in like, oh, let's do social media things to a certain degree or virtual sorts of stuff. I mean, a lot of since 2020, there's been this sort of, it's okay to disconnect a little bit, maybe. But I think people are hungry for these in-person experiences. And I think you're also offering experiences. Gina, tell us a little bit about, because you were talking about showing up in the high schools and in your experiences. What are the coolest projects or the coolest people you've dealt with?
7: I honestly cannot say coolest because every experience has been cool for me. I just really like have a good time doing a lot of things. So I can't really say that there's one thing that I'm more favorable of or not. I think that every person that comes to help out with Miha is unique in their own way and brings something that we need, you know, because we're all just so unique. And so, like, every person brings something that we need. And so I can't think of a favorite. I really do enjoy Matilda's talks that she's given. They have definitely brought tears to my eyes. She's like a youth coordinator with the students at the high school. She's really...
12: Yeah, and she's Matilda Trujillo, who works for Taos Alive. And she's incredible.
7: she's really awesome. I got inspired at how she communicates with the teens. And I personally love how whenever we're at the high schools, we get to do little art projects with them. Or I've gotten to give, like, self-defense classes, which is, like, my favorite thing to do. Like, I love seeing their faces light up when they think about, like, defending themselves and using their bodies to, I don't know.
2: Well, yeah, that's
7: too much.
2: No. you also brought up earlier, and I didn't jump to it, but this idea of sort of defining your own space or setting up your own boundaries. Mm-hmm. Talk a little bit about boundaries and, you know, what can happen if you cross those boundaries?
7: Exactly. We kind of, what I like talking with them a lot is that, like, your boundaries are your shield. So if somebody has negative intentions towards you, if you put up boundaries, they will most likely go away. And predators kind of, they feed off of people who have no boundaries. So that's why, like, I like talking about that a lot with them. And then not just verbal boundaries, but then, like, if somebody crosses your verbal boundaries, you can always defend yourself physically, which is not something I recommend doing. I don't recommend going out and, you know, fighting people. But I do recommend knowing how to defend yourself and protect yourself in a situation. So,
2: Having those boundaries, knowing your own boundaries, and being able to communicate those boundaries,
7: knowing them, are
2: all particular skills. Being within yourselves and knowing where your boundaries are, what comfortable feels like to you, and knowing the edge of discomfort, and being able to assess why that is. And being okay with, you know, communicating that. A lot of us are taught to, like, maybe not completely not show it, but a lot of the interactions are odd and righteous, like run immediately, or you don't necessarily have to run. Maybe running is a good idea, but that ability to communicate and put stand up for yourself in a certain way is an important skill, and it's one that needs to be practiced. And practicing it in a safe space, practicing it in an environment where people will listen, it's a valuable sort of real world skill. Yes. That is necessary for people.
7: That's so I kept thinking when you were saying that, something I was thinking is that I like talking to them about how it's important to spend time in solitude at least once a day, maybe for a few minutes, because that's the way you know where your body's at. So like, that's how you know if you feel comfortable with certain people, certain situations, certain friendships, even career goals. You know, nobody can tell you who you are other than yourself, you know? And the only way you can find that out is by spending time alone. And I feel like a lot of times, especially during youth, this happened to me a lot, is like we don't like spending time alone, or I didn't like it as a teenager. I did not like spending time alone. And I wish I had the opportunity to have spent more time alone, you know, or like the guidance and someone being like, it's okay to spend time alone. You got this, you know? So that's kind of something that like I like to emphasize with them, is like at least 5 minutes just sitting there with yourself and your body and tuning into like your heart and your soul and how you feel that day. If you're tense or not, you know, we like playing around with like body testing. We did that last semester, which was fun. Just like trying to see, like asking your body a question and then testing it with mm-hmm. certain movements.
2: Yeah. I've noticed that working with young people, high school age students and younger, there's a lot of uncertainty in these students' lives. You know, they don't really know quite what's happening. They make a lot of assumptions, they hear a lot of stories, and they get through the day. But they don't have the opportunity to ask real questions. They don't get safety to show vulnerability. They don't have someone there who is essentially like impartial. Like they're not, they're in an environment with people who are not trying to get something out of them, or something like that. You know, a lot of the times we're in places where people want us to do things for them or whatever. But you know, I imagine, you tell me this, I'm making big assumptions, but Miha, I imagine, is a place for people to show up as they are, at whatever ages they are, and offer what they have and share and take in.
12: Yeah, for sure. I've been thinking about this a lot, about, you know, all the challenges so many of us are facing, right? But the youth especially, like, youth are, you know, often in situations, right, where, yeah, their compliance is actually what's rewarded, right? Or there's this sense of, like, a power over. And, you know, that's just so much of our world, right? we all have to be in those spaces sometimes. But, yeah, I think Miha is really about this sense of sharing power and acknowledging, like, the thing Gina was talking about how much we're all learning from each other. And so there is that sense of, you know, mutuality, respect, and like even being able to say the weird thing or say, you know, like, and that being something that's really valued and kind of transmitting that, you know, I think among us as a team, you know, we do that together with each other, right? We're listening, we're trying to challenge maybe assumptions that we have, you know, and sometimes that's challenging work for sure. And being able then to model that for the teenagers and show them kind of that possibility of that way of being, and also being open to, yeah, what they have to show to us, which is a lot.
2: Thanks, yeah. Opal. And yeah, we're going to get back into it, where I'm going to say the real thing every once in a while after a little bit of a message. So I'll see you on the other side of that.
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2: 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We have Trail Ready, Wilderness Medicine Course for Teens. The Field Institute of Taos and Mountains, Two Mountains, are teaming up to offer Trail Ready, Wilderness Medicine for Teens, designed for teens ages 13 and older. This two-day course teaches practical skills for staying safe and helping others in remote, high country environments. Participants will learn how to make safe decisions, assess injuries, respond to weather and altitude challenges, and communicate clearly when help is far away. The course takes place on September 5th and 6th at the FIT Base Camp in Taos. 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Okay. And just to remind everyone, we are back in the studio for the UNM Taos Lobo Hour, a monthly show, the first Thursday of the month, where we get together and we chat with UNM Taos students and sometimes faculty and see what's going on in their lives, what they care about, try to figure out how that interacts with the community and what's important in the community of Taos these days. So, I want to bring our conversation back to our beautiful and wonderful guests in the studio today and find out a little bit more about what's happening, how people can contact and get involved in the MIHA's program, the You Can Do It MIHA program. And hit me with the deets or something, as I say it very awkwardly, about the MIHA program. How can people get involved?
3: Yeah, so I think, you know, just to kind of summarize our earlier conversation too, the MIHA program really centers like that self-exploration through arts and other means to just help teens like gain that confidence, identify and like really strengthen their values, recognize their cultural backgrounds and how they can leverage that into connecting to things that they want to do in the future, right? We're doing like skills so they can plan the futures they want, not the futures that their family wants or the futures that they think they need to go to because they need a job or whatever, right? But being able to connect what they value to their futures and being able to learn how to make a plan to get there, regardless of where they're at right now, regardless of what resources they have. And so we do that a lot through that, you know, that collective across generations and the sharing of experiences and the given permission to understand that you don't have to be in a certain trajectory, right? That it is okay if, like, if you're in a circumstance where maybe you do need to work before you go to college, or maybe you, you know, figure out how we can support you in making sure that you do have a job and have financial support while you go to college. That is the reason that Near Peer Mentors, where we've designed the program in a way where is this work-study position, right? But mostly so that our college students are financially supported while they're doing that job. So they're receiving mentoring, they're giving mentoring, all of that. And so we can't do that without the community, right? Like there's so many women that have been involved. We also have organizations and individuals that have provided a lot of support for MIHA. This program was actually started from seed funding from a donor, the J3 Family Fund. And over time, you know, through pooling institutional resources and other philanthropic resources, we've you know, we've grown, we're maturing. And so all of that involvement is still critical. We depend on our community mentors who share expertise and experiences in their time. And also those supporters of MIHA. So we've received support from the McKeown Foundation, from Taos Ski Valley, from the Quail Roos Foundation, from the Ancorum Health Foundation. So we're not doing this alone. And for anybody who's listening, if you are a woman that is interested in supporting younger generations or just coming together in this kind of collective of community, please, like, contact us. We have ways to get involved with it. It's, you know, an hour of your time doing something fun that you know how to do, or sharing an experience, right? Storytelling is a very important also.

0: 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And then we also, so we have a lot of kind of fun activities coming up for this fall. The first one, we are going to do a arts and crafts sale on September 15th. So right now we're also accepting donations for arts and crafts. If you there's lots of arts and crafts people in Taos, so if you have some things that you would like to contribute also to the MIHA program, please contact us. You can email us at miha@unm.edu. And so we'll be doing that on September 15. The cell will be open to the community and all of the campus. We also, something that we're doing that's also a very important piece of the program is making sure that we're creating spaces for the teens to have experiences outside of school. And so, with support from Taos Ski Valley Uplift Youth Fund, we're doing that this academic year. And so right now we're gathering ideas from the teens as to things that they would like to do in the community or the region, right? So that we're able to provide other kinds of experiences beyond just, being in the classroom or having various like workshops around that, but really like having that opportunity to experience something new and something that not every teen might have an opportunity to experience, and also to build that community and come together.
1: 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Thank you, Alejandra, for sharing that. 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And offering advice, support is really important. This program doesn't happen magically for free. It takes real support from the community, and we appreciate all the support that has gone into it so far. It's a lot of effort and skill to share and allow things like this to happen in our community, offering young women this opportunity of safety, but also new and in-person experiences that relate to their lives, their own personal growths, and really helping them forge a future for themselves. And it's an important part of the year right now for the MIHA program. They're doing a fundraising sort of thing. And sometimes fundraising is just reaching out to the MIHA program and offering advice and support. I'm sure the Taos is an amazing community and really wants to share what they've learned and what they care about. And just reaching out to even show up to share your experience with these young women. It's an important thing. And so that's the end of our little chat today. Thank you all for joining us. Thank you for listening in to the UNM Taos Lobo Hour. And we'll see you next month, same time next month, first Thursday of the month at 9 o'clock. And we have a cool stuff coming up next. Hope to catch you a bit later. Have a great, wonderful day. And it's so nice being here. Nice talking with you all. Later.

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It's, according to the computer measuring, it's 53 degrees out. Today's sunny with a, let's read this better, with a high near 85, light and variable wind will become west in the afternoon, 10 to 15 miles per hour. Tonight, there's a slight chance of showers. Let's get on. We have a lot of great tracks. This is a looping quartet with some indiscernible name and title, and all the tracks are these great smidgen things.

Well, it's interesting, you know, often I'm asked, you know, like, and how did you become a Buddhist, you know? And I always say, well, I became a Buddhist because I hated my husband. So my situation was that in the second marriage, I actually talk about this in When Things Fall Apart. I was innocently drinking a cup of tea in front of our house in New Mexico on this beautiful day, and my husband walked around the corner and told me that he had died. My husband walked around the corner and told me that he's having an affair with somebody and they wanted a divorce. Then it turned out he had been having quite a few affairs with quite a few somebodies. So I was so undone by this. And I think actually I've met a lot of people since that for some reason, divorce is always painful and what you feel is betrayal is always very painful. But sometimes, more than other times, something completely is like an annihilation, something that happens to you in your life, like annihilates you. And I could not get any ground under my feet. And I felt so much anger and so much terror

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And the boy with the green hair. And the green MG came out of the body shop today. And I took my last 35 milligrams of Valium.

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1: Praise to the Most High, Jah Rastafari, you know. But just saying, I'm not here to do a world, so the most man in creation, no really know about, you know. Jah give you a night of gifts, then music of 10 strings.

0: Dousing. It's 10:24 a.m. It's Thursday. Gurudwara. You're listening to Dousing. My name is Spiro. We're on KNCE, True Taos Radio 93.5. That was just Flying Saucer Attack in the Light of Time. Before that, Augustus Pablo and Hugh Mundell doing a In the Hills and Nature Provides. Before that was Alison Graves, I Still Look for the Mountains. And before that was Alex Chilton doing the Dolly Parton great, I Will Always Love You. Ala Las was doing Sirenas alongside Pema Chodron, talking about why your anger is a key, with some loopy stuff from Fortet's new record, or recording, or whatever you call. We got some broadcast event break. I'm going to push the red pill.
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0: And now, some meat puppets. I'm a mindless idiot.

some in favor of the Yetis existence, much against. Much has been said or written about the Yeti. Some in favor of the Yeti's existence, and much against. Much has been said or written about the Yeti. Some in favor of the Yeti's existence, and much against. Much has been said or written about the Yeti. Some in favor of the Yeti's existence, and much against. Much has been said or written about the Yeti. Some in favor of the Yeti's existence, and much against the possibility of its existence. The Yeti is one of the last mysteries on this earth which remains to be solved.

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While listening to Dowsing on KNCE. 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

0: Hey, Taos. The Thacker Mountain Radio Hour is coming all the way from Oxford, Mississippi for a free live show on Saturday, September 5th at 5 o'clock at the Mothership. Heard every Sunday afternoon at 2, right here on KNCE, the Thacker Mountain Radio Hour explores blues music, southern literature, and poetry on Mississippi and Alabama public radio. However, for this show, Thacker Mountain is presenting the music, poetry, and arts of New Mexico for its audience by recording live in Taos, featuring the Taos High School Mariachi Band, Native American blues man C.W. Ione, Taos poet Olivia Romo, and Taos filmmaker Sierra Lindsay Bacello. 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This show is brought to you by KNCE, Roots and Wires Presents, Arroyo Seco Live, The Mothership, and the Town and County of Taos, New Mexico. 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

0: Yo, you're listening to KNCE, Truth House Radio, 93.5. That's the vehicle, the transmitter, the space that allows for dousing. And that's what we're doing. We're dousing. We're letting sounds and vibrations sort of attune us together and separately and to whatever it is that happens to be unfolding in front of us. And thank you, everyone online. I'm going to read the whole set list from the last, from the beginning, from the Meat Puppets, when we get back from these events, breaks. And also, I'm swimming upstream. I'm a little behind. I'm like the river's going, and I'm swimming downstream with the current to try to get ahead. It's really hard.
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0: It's 11:05 a.m. in Taos, in the mountains here. You're listening to Dousing, a radio show about magic and sound and vibrations and perceptions and listening. Anyhow, that's what it's about. I'm looking at my checklist. Station ID, we got that. Top of the hour. Time, we got that. Weather, you know the weather. I mean, it's not very unpredictable around town. Set list. Okay, I started a long set. We did have some commercials and stuff, but I didn't really do a set list. So I'm going to start at about, what was supposed to be 10:20. But like I said, I'm swimming downstream to catch up. Anyways, Meat Puppet started the set with I'm a Mindless Idiot. Then El Michel Affair, Marquette Gem. Then Earth High Command. Then Gail Costa Relance. Then Pranas, the Catalpa View, Blood Full of Sand. Then Otoboki Beaver, I Check Your Cell Phone. ESG with Dance, Sadido Ramush Aribia with Dani Moham, and then Maman Sani Bodo. And that was it. I'll publish this somewhere. I'll try to clean it up and put it up on the Mixcloud. I didn't record at the beginning, so some of that stuff where I was just looping and mixing with Pema Chodron talking about her anger and New Mexico. I thought that was funny to stumble upon. Anyways, and Alex Chilton doing I Will Always Love You. That was beautiful. Anyways, and Augustus Pablo. Gosh, we had a really fun time so far. All right, we got to keep going. So here we go.

0: We're dousing. We're totally, totally dousing. I just got to not say swear words or other kind of words. But we're just going to keep swimming, swimming, swimming. Spanky, hello. Danger, hello. Hello, Cleveland, in general. That was Perubu, non-alignment pact. But we got to get going because we have so much more fun stuff to play.
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0: 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And why isn't the sensory deprivation tank people supporting this show? Because this is Sense Dep time. 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

0: Dousing, dousing, dousing, we roll. It's 12:03, almost 12:04. So set your watches accordingly. This is noon also. And you're listening to Dousing. We're all dousing. The world's still standing. The water's still rolling, flowing. And it's you're listening to 93.5 FM if you're using a radio. It's called KNCE Taos. It's called True Taos because true is one of those things. Anyways, I'm not going to talk about it because we have more music coming and I also have some broadcasts. Oh, weather is good. You know, it's going to be a little windy this afternoon, 10 or 15 milligrams or, excuse me, miles per hour. You know, from the west or the east, but probably the west. And it might rain a little tonight. Not snow yet, but that's next month.
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1: 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Dead as a doornail. Deader than a doorknob. At least equally as dead as MySpace, Napster, and that hamster dance website from the 90s. That's what they want you to believe anyway. 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Or we're, I don't know, zombies. 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
3: It's time now for your good news for a good planet. Return of the Bone Breakers. With a 9-foot wingspan, the bearded vulture is the largest bird in Europe. Deemed quebranta huesos in Spanish, or bone breaker, it is the only bird on Earth that feeds almost exclusively on bones. Sadly, the raptor's strange diet led to false accusations of attacking sheep, goats, and even children. It was hunted relentlessly over the 18th and 19th centuries, and by 1913, they became extinct in the wild. Now, the birds are back. In 1986, a coalition of conservationists released captive-bred bearded vultures into alpine parks across Europe. Each release was a gamble, a handful of young birds set loose in a landscape that hadn't seen their kind in generations. They had to learn to find food, avoid power lines, and find mates. That gamble became one of the most successful reintroduction programs in the world. By 2026, the initial 100 breeding pairs led to 450 bearded vultures soaring and reclaiming lost territory over Germany's Bavarian Alps. And of course, the bearded vulture turns out not to be a threat, but essential to alpine ecosystems, reclaiming the bones other scavengers leave behind. A century after fear and myth wiped them from the mountains, the bone breakers have come home. And this is Mandy from GoodNewsGoodPlanet.com.
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4: 30.

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Somewhere I'll share the set list, but not now.

Sing, Truth House Radio. You're listening to Vincent Gallo, Brown 69, and I'm signing off. That was fun, y'all. Let's dowsing. Let's go dowsing again sometime. Maybe in 2 weeks. Next week is actually a new moon on Thursday, and I will be doing a radio broadcast, but it's from 4:30 to 6:30 in the morning here. It's a tricky new moon, so you may want to listen to it later to tune in to the noblest self. Before this, we did hear The Briefs do a small 30-second track called Dalai Lama. And I'm ending. Let's see if we can get this back to the real program, not the disruptor.

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The Thacker Mountain Radio Hour is coming all the way from Oxford, Mississippi for a free live show on Saturday, September 5th at 5 o'clock at the Mothership. 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However, for this show, Thacker Mountain is presenting the music, poetry, and arts of New Mexico for its audience by recording live in Taos, featuring the Taos High School Mariachi Band, Native American blues man C.W. Ione, Taos poet Olivia Romo, and Taos filmmaker Sierra Lindsay Bacello.

0: 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This show is brought to you by KNCE. 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

0: Hey, Taos. The Thacker Mountain Radio Hour is coming all the way from Oxford, Mississippi for a free live show on Saturday, September 5th at 5 o'clock at the Mothership. Heard every Sunday afternoon at 2, right here on KNCE, the Thacker Mountain Radio Hour explores blues music, southern literature, and poetry on Mississippi and Alabama public radio. However, for this show, Thacker Mountain is presenting the music, poetry, and arts of New Mexico for its audience by recording live in Taos, featuring the Taos High School Mariachi Band, Native American blues man C.W. Ione, Taos poet Olivia Romo, and Taos filmmaker Sierra Lindsay Bacello. 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This show is brought to you by KNCE. Roots and Wires presents Arroyo Seco Live, the Mothership, and the town and county of Taos, New Mexico. 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
1: I'm Dr. Anthony Lizerwitz, and this is Climate Connections. As the climate warms, faith leaders are helping protect their communities against the perils of rising temperatures.
2: In most faiths, there is a call to care for people who are in need. 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And right now, it looks like responding to extreme heat.
1: Michelle Lewis of Duke University is helping faith leaders in rural parts of the Carolinas learn how to support their communities during heat waves.
2: Faith communities historically have been willing to step up when no one else would. 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
1: So through sermons, liturgies, book studies, and other programs, faith leaders can share information about the dangers of heat and how to stay safe. To give them the tools they need to provide that education, Lewis and her colleagues at Duke have launched the Cooling Communities Network. It offers trainings, resources, and peer support, and it helps faith leaders identify opportunities to take action beyond education, for example, by opening as a cooling center. 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
3: Climate Connections is produced by the Yale Center for Environmental Communication. 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
4: All righty. Thank you very much. 4 minutes now past 4 o'clock here on a, I think it's a beautiful day out there. I'm telling you, lots of clouds, but lots of blue sky. And sitting right about 82 degrees on the outside with some sunshine, winds out of the west, 10 to 15 miles per hour. Tonight, 20% chance of getting wet. In the form of isolated rain and thunderstorms before midnight, then isolated showers and thunderstorms after 3 a.m., mostly cloudy tonight with a low of 55 degrees. Tomorrow on Friday, 20% chance of isolated showers and thunderstorms before 9, then a chance of isolated showers and thunderstorms in the afternoon. Otherwise, we're looking for a mostly sunny day. 85 for a high tomorrow, west winds 5 to 10 miles per hour. 20% chance of isolated rain before 9 o'clock tomorrow night, with a low temperature down around 55. Saturday, 40% chance of scattered showers and thunderstorms in the afternoon, mostly sunny with a high of 86, and west winds 5 to 10 in the afternoon. Looking ahead to Sunday, 60% chance of showers and thunderstorms, likely in the afternoon. Partly sunny skies, 86 for a high. Currently, on the outside, looks like we've got a breeze coming out of the west-southwest at 11 miles per hour. A bunch of clouds, a bunch of blue sky, and 82 degrees here at the Airstream. That's right, True Taos Radio. Grassroots radio is grassroots as it gets. A good afternoon to you. My name's Brad. I'm going to be hanging out with you for the next couple of hours up until 6 o'clock when Sister Janice comes along. Boy, I love listening to her show on my way out of here. So keep it right here at 93.5 on your FM radio dial. Got a bunch of stuff to get to today. Van Morrison turned 81 years old this week. Tomorrow is the anniversary, the 57th anniversary of the opening of the film Easy Rider, much of what was which was filmed here in northern New Mexico. Saturday, Loudon Wainwright III he turns 80 years old. He performed here in Taos back in the day at the Kachina Lodge Cabaret. Billy Preston yesterday would have been, it would have been his birthday. Let's put it that way. He passed at the age of 59. We'll get to some Billy Preston. And Walter Becker. I was always a big Walter Becker fan. Always was a Steely Dan fan from day one. And, what a great band they were. He passed away in the year 2017. They actually named their band after a sex toy from the book Naked Lunch by William Burroughs. That's right, Steely Dan and the late, great Walter Becker. And a track here from Countdown to Ecstasy. This is King of the World on KNCE.

0: How'd that guy go from brown-eyed girl to being 81 years old? Happy birthday, Van Morrison, turning 81 years old. On Monday, I guess it was. And, yeah, track from his album, Hymns to the Silence, and I'm Not Feeling It Anymore from Van Morrison. Happy birthday, Van. The War on Drugs right before that with Red Eyes, and first up, Steely Dan, in honor of the late, great Walter Becker, who passed away on this day, 9 years ago, back in 2017, and from his band Steely Dan, from Countdown to Ecstasy, King of the World. And where are we at now? 23 now past 4 o'clock here on this lovely Thursday afternoon. You've tuned in to Grassroots Radio here at the Airstream. I'm loving it. And yeah, we are KNCE Taos. Letting you know about some great music coming up tomorrow night. Liver Down the River. They are bringing their high-energy blend of bluegrass, funk, rock, and improv to Dale for one unforgettable night. It's all getting underway tomorrow evening at 8 o'clock, and joining them is Taos's own Last to Know. Love that band. Continuing their 25th anniversary run, and from the Foggy Memory Boys, Andy Yeomans will be sitting in throughout the night. That's cool. It's going to be a great night of music. Check it out. It's happening, all happening tomorrow evening starting at 8 o'clock at Dale.
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0: Hey, want to let you know the Friends of D.H. Lawrence are sponsoring two free events coming up on Thursday, September 17th, which is what, 2 weeks from today. There's a 10 a.m. tour of the D.H. Lawrence house in San Cristobal and a 7 p.m. movie entitled The Rocking Horse Winner at the TCA at 7 p.m. Additional events will be held at Somos on September 16th and 18th, so check that out. All righty. Well, as you probably know by now, I've been putting together this McCarthy Plaza Summer Music Series, and I think we've had something like 28 shows with 5 more to go. Maybe it's 26 shows and 9 more. We're going to take this right on up to September 20th. But coming up this Sunday, a guy that I've been aware of, although I don't see him much up here in Taos, I'm talking about Joe West. And I've always known Joe as a Santa Fe musician, and called him up and said, "Hey, Joe, I want to get you to play our music series. I've got a lot of respect for you, guy." And he said, "Sure, I'm going to do it, and I'm going to bring four members of my band." So it's a 5-piece band that's going to be coming and hitting the stage at 2 o'clock, I believe it is. Might be 1 o'clock, actually, on Sunday at the McCarthy Plaza Summer Music Series. This is Joe West and a track here from his album Jukebox. It came out a few years back. And a fun little tune here called Trip to Roswell, New Mexico. And it's all coming your way right here on True Taos Radio, KNCE.

0: always one of my favorites. Yeah, that's a great, great album from one Ricky Lee Jones. That's the one with the horses, Just My Baby, Satellites, Don't Let the Sun Catch You Crying. All kinds of great stuff coming from Ricky Lee Jones on that release, Flying Cowboys. And guess what? That was produced by Walter Becker of Steely Dan fame. And there we go, the title track here on this Thursday afternoon. Right before that, we heard from the New Basement Tapes, and I never quite figured that out. I think they found a whole bunch of Bob Dylan songs that were not completed. I think that's the deal with that album. And anyways, I went to check out the credits for that release, and the tune Kansas City is co-written by Bob Dylan, Taylor Goldsmith from the band Dawes, and Marcus Mumford from Mumford & Sons. And Kansas City was the track we heard from the New Basement Tapes. And first up, Joe West. And Joe West and his five-piece band will be performing on Sunday afternoon from 1 until 4 o'clock right there on McCarthy Plaza. We'll be passing out lemonade, giving you lots of shade, and enjoying a wonderful afternoon with music from Santa Fe's Joe West and Friends. Sunday from 1 until 4 on McCarthy Plaza. All righty, we are at 19 minutes now before 5 o'clock, and I want to let you know that Aurora Folk Arts is closing at the end of this month. That's right, and most items right now, they're 30% off, and this is a great opportunity for you to not miss out on your favorite items before they're gone. Organic incense, candles, books, antiques, folk art. Aurora is located next to Moxie there in Yucca Plaza, right across from the park. That's right. And they've extended their hours Monday through Saturday from 11 until 5, and Sundays from noon until 4.
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0: Alrighty, we are back, and looks like I'm having a little bit of a difficulty pulling up Live Taos. So, can I refresh it? Does that do anything? Maybe so. I understand. And livetaos.com refused to connect. Okay, well, I guess that ain't going to happen. So, I guess we'll just get right back to it. From a guy from Chicago, first met him down in Santa Fe. Back in the 80s, I believe it was, and he was at a club there called the Far West Club, and we were enjoying the music of Richard Thompson, and we formed a friendship, and for some reason I kept running into him in all these different weird places. His name is Michael McDermott. He's a terrific singer-songwriter out of the Chicago area, and let's do this one from his album, What in the World? Michael McDermott, with The Things You Want, right here on True Taos Radio.

0: Oh, my goodness. Yeah, what a lineup.
1: Another blues singer.
0: Holy cow, that's Jimmy Vaughn, brother of Stevie Ray Vaughan, and everybody and his brother is in on that one, I tell you. That features on that particular track none other than Jimmy Vaughn, along with Eric Clapton, Bonnie Raitt, Robert Cray, B.B. King, Buddy Guy, Dr. John, Art Neville. Holy cow. And a track there called Six Strings Down. Michael McDermott, before that, with The Things You Want, bringing us to 6 minutes now in front of 5 o'clock here on this Thursday afternoon. And let's do this little deal right here, right now, from none other than Billy Preston. That's right. Yesterday would have been Billy Preston's 80th birthday. Didn't quite make it. Oh, well. But, boy, oh, boy, what a career that man had. So many guest appearances. He's playing electric piano and a great solo on the Beatles' Get Back, along with Don't Let Me Down and Something and Let It Be. One of the great Billy Preston showcases is with the Stones, his organ on Can't You Hear Me Knockin'. He also plays piano on the extraordinary Plastic Ono Band recording from John Lennon, the God tune. He's also playing on Family Affair from Sly and the Family Stone. He also, and this is the one that gets to me, when he was 16 years old, Sam Cooke said, "Billy Preston, get in here. I want you playing some wonderfully prominent organ on this blues classic." So let's do it. Sam Cooke with 16-year-old Billy Preston and a song here called Little Red Rooster on KNCE Chutas Radio.

0: He's missed. The late, great Billy Preston, who, boy, passed away too young. Only the good die young. That was Billy Preston with Sam Cooke playing organ. And, boy, you can't mistake his playing on that track from 1963. Billy Preston was 16 years old. And, yeah, he is missed. Today would have been, or I guess it was yesterday, actually, to be precise. He passed away in 2006, but yesterday would have been Billy Preston's 80th birthday, as he was born back in 1946. All righty, where are we? A minute now before 5 o'clock here on this Thursday afternoon. I'm Brad. I'm with you up until 6 o'clock this evening. Sister Janice in at that time. We'll come back, see what's going on weather-wise, and launch hour number two of this whole deal. And we'll do that after we do this on KNCE 93.5.
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3: 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These are your daily news headlines for Thursday, September 3rd. The Trump administration is again asking the Supreme Court to let it move ahead with restrictions on mail ballots before the midterm elections in November, even as legal wrangling over the president's executive order continues in lower courts. The appeal today comes after a federal judge in Boston blocked Trump's executive order for now. The justices previously allowed the president's plan to move ahead, but have not decided whether it's legal. The court fight is unfolding even as states are preparing to send out mail ballots. Meanwhile, the Missouri Supreme Court has blocked a new U.S. House map backed by President Trump from being used in the November election. The court ruled today that the map cannot be used until voters first get a chance in November to uphold or reject it. Republican Secretary of State Denny Hoskins had turned down a citizen's petition seeking to put the map to a vote, but the court reversed that decision and ordered a referendum to be held. Missouri Attorney General Katherine Hanaway vowed to immediately appeal to the U.S. Supreme Court. Missouri's new House districts were drawn to try to help the GOP win another seat. Gloria Steinem, the most visible symbol and potent voice of the United States women's movement in the 60s and 70s and a fierce advocate for equality throughout her life, has died at the age of 92. With her trademark streaked straight hair parted down the middle and large aviator glasses, Steinem, co-founder of Ms. Magazine, was a hugely recognizable presence wherever she went. And she went everywhere from college campuses to community centers to rallies and marches. Her social media page says she died yesterday at her home in New York City. The Taos News and the Santa Fe New Mexican have joined a coalition of nearly 400 newspapers suing OpenAI and Microsoft over copyright infringement. The suit argues a violation of longstanding protections under the Copyright Act. It also argues that OpenAI knowingly removed copyright management information from the publisher's works, such as author credits, copyright notices, and terms of use information in violation of the Digital Millennium Copyright Act. While major publications and authors have sued OpenAI and Microsoft for similar claims, this lawsuit represents the largest collective effort by local and regional papers to challenge AI companies for the unauthorized use of original reporting. These local newspapers operate on tight budgets and employ dedicated reporters who work every day to keep their communities informed. Meanwhile, OpenAI is generating enormous shareholder value and revenue using content they did not create. Read more at taosnews.com. And this is Howie with your KNCE Daily News Headlines. 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
0: All right. Gracias, amigo. Weather-wise, we've got, let's see here, 20% chance of isolated rain and thunderstorms before midnight tonight. Mostly cloudy skies, low down around 55 degrees. Tomorrow on Friday, 20% chance of isolated showers and thunderstorms before 9, then chance afternoon. Otherwise, look for mostly sunny skies tomorrow. and a high of 85 degrees, west winds 5 to 10 miles per hour. Tomorrow night, 20% chance of rain before 9, then isolated showers between 9 and midnight, mostly cloudy with a low of 55. And then Saturday, 40% chance of scattered showers and thunderstorms in the afternoon with partly sunny skies. And warm, high of 86 degrees, west winds 5 to 10 miles per hour. 20% chance of rain on Saturday night with a low down around 55 degrees. And then on Sunday, a 60% chance of showers likely in the afternoon. Partly sunny with a high of 86 degrees. And currently on the outside, looks like we've got a breeze from the west-southwest at 12 miles per hour. And a bunch of clouds, a little bit of blue, a little bit of sunshine, and we'll call it 80 degrees even outside of our studios. Here at the Airstream, out on the Mesa, grassroots radio is what we're all about here at KNCE at 93.5 on your FM radio dial. And, I got a little bit of taste of the blues from Billy Preston, who would have been 80 years old yesterday. And let's keep that blues stuff going here on this track from Colin Winter. Colin Winter is bringing his Blue Boomerang to the McCarthy Plaza Summer Music Series tomorrow from 4 until 7 o'clock. Boy, can this guy play the guitar. And I've been a big fan of Colin Winter for a long, long time. From his album that he put out back in 2023, just two, 3 short years ago, Colin Winter Blues Band, and the opening track, an old Elmore James tune. This one's called Can't Stop Lovin' from the Colin Winter Blues Band right here on Truth House Radio.

Oh, she is one of the special ones. Tina Turner, overnight sensation, the track we just heard. And right before that, we had, Colin Winter. That's who it was. And from Colin, a track there entitled Can't Stop Lovin', an old Elmore James tune. And don't forget, Colin Winter's Blues Boomerang will be performing live, McCarthy Plaza Summer Music Series, free of charge, of course, right there on McCarthy Plaza. There are people I've known in this town for well over 20 years, and I tell them about the McCarthy Plaza Summer Music Series, and they go, McCarthy Plaza, that's on the south end of town, right? It's like you've lived here all this time, you don't know. It's right there on the plaza. Right on Taos Plaza. Don't miss it. Colin Winter's Blues Boomerang tomorrow from 4 until 7 o'clock. Just about 14 minutes now past 5 o'clock here on this Thursday afternoon. And one of the bands that we had earlier on this summer playing the McCarthy Plaza Summer Music Series, Big Violet. And I'm a big fan. And Big Violet has a big new album. That's right. It's self-titled Big Violet, just released, and here's something from it. In fact, it's the opening track called The River. Brand new, Big Violet, right here on KNCE, True Taos Radio.

0: They're special. They really are. That's Big Violet. And yeah, they've been working on that record for a while now, and it has been birthed. I guess is how we want to say it. Just released a couple days ago, called Big Violet. And we heard the opening track there, The River, here on Trutas Radio. Good afternoon, everybody. 20 minutes now past 5 o'clock. Thanks for joining me. I'm Brad with you up until 6. Sister Janice in at that time. And I want to tell you what's going on at the Solar Center. Kick Wednesday off at Dalé. Well, that already happened. So let's see. Thursday night, music with the Lucero Brothers. There we are. At 5:30, a salsa dance class at 6, open mic at 6:30, DJ Anj and DJ Lollipopin at 8. And then on Friday, it's DJ Fleur de Mike out back from 4 until 7. Then at 8 o'clock, it's the return of Liver Down the River with special guests Last to Know and Andy Yeomans from Foggy Memory Boys. Saturday has Latina Night at 5, followed by a salsa dance class at 6, and a live set with Gina at 7, and then reggaeton with DJ Nina from 8 until 11. Last but not least, it's Two-Step Sunday. It's a dance lesson at 5 o'clock and the Morrell Brothers at 6. Follow Dalé on socials to stay up to date with the best entertainment in town.
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3: 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The rules are simple. Pitch an idea, take 5 photos, and leave a message. But you can't just hand the cash to the recipient. It must fund the idea itself. $500 bought books for autistic kids. In Uganda, it built a home. Other winners funded a Brazilian prison book club, chess coaching for impoverished kids in Brazil, a UK busker's demo recording, a Shetland pony for a care home, and breakfast surprises for Baltimore librarians. 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John declares that hearing the impact of people doing good in the world is one of the most magical things. And in this hurried and harried world, it is the small acts of kindness we can all do every day that actually does change the world for the better. And this is Mandy from GoodNewsGoodPlanet.com.
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0: All righty. We are back. And where are we? 23, make that 24 minutes now past 5 o'clock. And let's do some music that came out. Boy, oh boy, this was released in July of 1969, at least the album was. And I'm not sure when this particular track came out. But I do know that the film Easy Rider, well, we've got an anniversary of sorts to celebrate somewhere here, and I guess it's tomorrow is the 57th anniversary of, boy, oh boy, Jack Nicholson and Peter Fonda and opening up the Easy Rider movie back on the 4th of September back in 1969. I remember it was right after Woodstock. And I was always a big fan of this version of the Ballad of Easy Rider from a great, great band, Fairport Convention, featuring, of course, Richard Thompson and the late, great Sandy Denny on the Ballad of Easy Rider on Trutas Radio.

Loudon Wainwright. And yeah, not the Loudon Wainwright of 1971 when he put out that tune. He was probably in his mid-20s. Now, Loudon Wainwright, I've wrote it down here. I think he turns 80 years old. Come on now, find it. Get your act together here, Brad. Loudon Wainwright, yeah, he was born back in 1946, and day after tomorrow is his 80th birthday. So happy birthday, Loudon Wainwright the 3rd. He's played at the Kachina Lodge a couple of times at the cabaret. Had a chance to meet him back in the day when John Brown was bringing people like J.J. Cale and Lyle Lovett and Nancy Griffith and just all kinds of great, great music to our community. And happy birthday to Loudon Wainwright the 3rd with Motel Blues. Right before that, from Fairport Convention, always one of my favorite bands. I love Richard Thompson. Love his guitar work. He does really tasty work on The Ballad of Easy Rider, a song written by Roger McGuinn of the Byrds and vocalized by Sandy Denny from Fairport Convention. Brings us to 17 minutes now before 6 o'clock. And boy, oh boy, guess what's going to be going on exactly 1 week from right now? Live music on Taos Plaza. That's not right either. Live music in Red Willow Park. A different deal here, but yeah. The 24th annual Big Barn Dance Music Festival, I'm going to call it, takes place. And it starts 1 week from today. And, of course, Michael Hearn's been heading that up for years. Michael Hearn has just released a brand-new album called A Really Good Ride. And here's something from it that he sings with Sean Camp, who's coming to this year's Barn Dance. Jump That Train, Michael Hearn, right here on True Taos Radio.

0: Oh, one of my faves. The whole darn record is just fabulous. The Paradise and Lunch release from none other than Ry Cooder. And that actually is the opening track. Tamp 'em up solid right before that. Michael Hearn. Oh, that's right. That goes there. Now you tell me. And reminds me that, Michael Hearn's got a brand new album out called A Really Good Ride. Just came out. And Sean Kemp helping out on that one. Sean coming to the Barn Dance this year. Jump That Train was the track we heard from A Really Good Ride from Mike Hearn. And Barn Dance, actually the art stroll, kicks off in 6 days on Wednesday. And then on Thursday, 1 week from today, the beginning of the 24th annual Big Barn Dance right there in Kit Carson Park. I can hardly wait. I consider it, could be my favorite weekend of the entire year. In any case, what do we got? 19, make that 18 minutes now before 6 o'clock. And, Sister Janice coming in at the top of the hour. And right now I want to take a moment to let you know about the Taos Studio Tour and Moxie's involvement. That's right. Moxie is transitioning into fall with participation in the Taos Studio Tour. They're hosting painter Diane Binder, who does beautiful watercolor scenes as well as pet portraits. Stop by this Saturday through Monday from 10 until 5 for all 3 days, Saturday, Sunday, and Monday from 10 until 5 at Moxie Fair Trade, number 27 on the map.
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0: Well, it's an exciting time of year. It certainly is. We got Barn Dance. We got the Taos Fall Arts Festival has returned. It went for 50-plus years. I think it was 52 years. And then the last couple of years, I'm not 100% sure why, but it didn't exist. And we're an art colony here in northern New Mexico. We're very proud of that as part of our personality and who we are. And we have some of the great, great artists anywhere. So it is back. And president of the Taos Fall Arts Festival, Ruth Ann McCarthy, is encouraging folks to get their artwork in. There are three locations for this year's Fall Arts Festival. One is the old Tuesday Morning building. Another one is the old bank, the First State Bank building right there on the plaza, and the old county courthouse also right there on the plaza. There will be music. There will be all sorts of activities. And if you would like to be involved, just go online to Taos Fall Arts TaosFallArts.com. I think it's as simple as that. Yeah, TaosFallArts.com. And get involved. Let's bring this back. And let's, it's going on. It starts on the 18th of September. So we're talking about just a couple of weeks before we get that ball rolling for this year's Taos Arts, the Taos Arts Festival going on right here, downtown in the historic district. All righty, let's do this one. I've just been blown away by the outpouring of love for Dolly Parton. I've never seen anything like it. I mean, we lose popular figures all the time. There's something about Dolly Parton that just hit a nerve in everybody. I mean it. Everybody I've ever heard mention anything about Dolly Parton, nothing but positivity. Here's a fun little tune that Dolly does that I'm playing for you right here, right now. Let's get to it. Your love has lifted me higher and higher from Dolly Parton on KNCE.

Oh, Dolly Parton, and what a great tune that is. Higher and Higher, right here on Truth House Radio, KNCE, and we got another anniversary to celebrate. The number one song on this day, 60 years ago. That's right, talking

I can't believe you want to feel old. That'll make you feel old. 60 years ago, that was the number one song in the good old U.S. of A. And, yeah, that's Donovan. He calls himself the well-known has-been, Donovan Leitch, and Sunshine Superman. Brings us to 7 minutes before 6 o'clock.

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1: 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These are your daily news headlines for Thursday, September 3rd. The Trump administration is again asking the Supreme Court to let it move ahead with restrictions on mail ballots before the midterm elections in November, even as legal wrangling over the president's executive order continues in lower courts. The appeal today comes after a federal judge in Boston blocked Trump's executive order for now. The justices previously allowed the president's plan to move ahead, but have not decided whether it's legal. The court fight is unfolding even as states are preparing to send out mail ballots. Meanwhile, the Missouri Supreme Court has blocked a new U.S. House map backed by President Trump from being used in the November election. The court ruled today that the map cannot be used until voters first get a chance in November to uphold or reject it. Republican Secretary of State Denny Hoskins had turned down a citizen's petition seeking to put the map to a vote, but the court reversed that decision and ordered a referendum to be held. Missouri Attorney General Katherine Hanaway vowed to immediately appeal to the U.S. Supreme Court. Missouri's new House districts were drawn to try to help the GOP win another seat. Gloria Steinem, the most visible symbol and potent voice of the United States women's movement in the 60s and 70s and a fierce advocate for equality throughout her life, has died at the age of 92. With her trademark streaked straight hair parted down the middle and large aviator glasses, Steinem, co-founder of Ms. Magazine, was a hugely recognizable presence wherever she went. And she went everywhere from college campuses to community centers to rallies and marches. Her social media page says she died yesterday at her home in New York City. The Taos News and the Santa Fe New Mexican have joined a coalition of nearly 400 newspapers suing OpenAI and Microsoft over copyright infringement. The suit argues a violation of long-standing protections under the Copyright Act. It also argues that OpenAI knowingly removed copyright management information from the publisher's works, such as author credits, copyright notices, and terms of use information in violation of the Digital Millennium Copyright Act. While major publications and authors have sued OpenAI and Microsoft for similar claims, this lawsuit represents the largest collective effort by local and regional papers to challenge AI companies for the unauthorized use of original reporting. These local newspapers operate on tight budgets and employ dedicated reporters who work every day to keep their communities informed. Meanwhile, OpenAI is generating enormous shareholder value and revenue using content they did not create. Read more at taosnews.com. And this is Howie with your KNCE Daily News Headlines. Keep it tuned to True Taos Radio.

Hey there. How y'all doing out there in Radio Land? Thanks, Brad. Thanks to Brad for a happy hour. You're tuned into Magpie Music. I'm Sister Janice.